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1: Offenders will be exempt from the government's early release scheme for prisons in the UK. Justice Secretary Alex Norris says the government want to go further.
2: It is really important that we express, you know, that this shouldn't be where it is, and we wanted to go further than we could, and I wish we could, but we can't, and then and still have a viable prison estate. That, of course, has to change. That's why we're doing the work we're doing.
1: Tory leader Kerry Badenoch criticised the plans. An apology has been made to the family of PC Andrew Harper. He was killed in the line of duty, with some of those responsible eligible for early release. There's reports that Gianni Infantino has called an emergency meeting with FIFA staff. It comes as the president of the governing body faces backlash from controversial plans for

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They're only to hide my guilt and shame. I forgive you, now I

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2: From Radio News Hub, I'm Frankie Hessein. FIFA President Gianni Infantino has reportedly called an emergency meeting of the governing body staff in Morocco. The Prime Minister is considering a public inquiry into Jeffrey Epstein's actions in the UK. A man accused of killing a Scottish woman before disposing of her body in a suitcase in Greece is due in court today. A search is underway to find a teenager who got into difficulty in the sea off the East Yorkshire coast. And a mega dinghy that capsized in the English Channel after catching fire has been confirmed as the largest small boat to attempt to cross from France.
1: We are Stalybridge.

0: 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I'm Frankie Hersine.
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3: And now the local headlines from Tameside Radio Newsroom. I'm Usma Raja. After dominating the Droylsden skyline for half a century, the Concorde Suite is being partially torn down. The iconic building in the heart of Tameside Town was built in the early 1970s and served as a base for the new defunct Droylsden Council. It was also a venue for weddings, community events and dances in its heyday, but now sits empty and lifeless. Tameside Council has lodged a planning application to partially demolish the Concorde Suite as part of plans to bring new life to the site and support the wider regeneration of the town centre. The proposed works would demolish the upper parts of the building, including the former function room and dance hall, while retaining the lower levels and securing the remaining structure. The lower levels have been earmarked for redevelopment for housing, retail and leisure. A new £25,000 funding bid has been submitted and could bring another major investment to Horton Green. The proposed Valley to Village Green Scheme would better connect Horton Dale Local Nature Reserve, Horton Green Village and Horton Green Playing Fields, creating a greener and more accessible and welcoming destination for residents and visitors alike. If successful, the project would deliver improved accessibility, new heritage interpretation boards, better wayfinding, tree and bulb planting, environmental improvements and a repair and refresh of public spaces across the area. Oldham Council's Community Safety Service was granted a 3-year criminal behaviour order following repeated offences targeting retailers in Chadderton. Nathaniel Lucas, of no fixed address, appeared before Tameside Magistrates Court on July 29th and charged with 3 shoplifting offences at Londis in Chadderton. Lucas was sentenced to 8 weeks in custody, ordered to pay £513 in compensation and made subject to a criminal behaviour order until July 29, 2029. That's it for now. For more on these stories, head to tamesideradio.com.
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5: Cloudy day today. It's a bit of a change in the weather, isn't it? Showers and some longer spells of rain expected as well later this afternoon. Turning clear, much windy as well over high ground. A noticeable change in temperatures, hovering around 20 Celsius.
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5: Oh, it's like autumn this morning coming out of the house, tell you. A bit of a difference. You need a big jacket this morning, tell you.

Jingo. What a tune to wake up to on a Wednesday morning. Sarah Broes and Love Song at Tameside Radio. Before that, Duran Duran, Free to Love. Just recap that again. Did I say Wednesday today? I can't believe it already. We've reached that bit in the week where we think, oh, yes, it's all downhill now. 3 days to the weekend. You've got to think like that. Think positive. It's the weekend. You can see the distance. It's a bit far at the moment, but we'll get there eventually. So halfway through the week already, Wednesday morning. Good morning. Thank you for tuning Tameside Radio. This is Mark. Nice to have you with us today. 7:13 already, and today is National Oyster Day. Oh, have you ever eaten oysters? I've never, ever in my life eaten oysters. And I'm just looking at pictures here of oysters, and they look disgusting. I've never been a fish person, to be honest with you. I think the nearest to fish I've had is fish fingers. Do you know what I mean? As a kid, you used to get fish fingers and chips for your tea on a Friday. But, cod, all that kind of stuff, no. But oysters, disgusting. Right, let's look at the roads next, see what the state of play is after Starship. Nothing's going to stop us now. Tameside Radio Breakfast on Wednesday morning.

0: reports out this morning about supermarkets already stocking Christmas chocolate for this year. We're only in August, for goodness sake. August, September, October, November. It's 5 months off Christmas. What's going on? In the papers, the Sun today, they're saying there's Milky Bar officially launches a brand new Christmas flavour. Milky Bar. It's, get this, a caramel crunch flavoured Milky Bar. Why mess with stuff like that? Just keep it white chocolate. I mean, I love white chocolate. It's really tasty, but to put caramel in it. Isn't it like that Caramac? Caramac some years ago. It's a bit like that, I guess. But, there was reports last week there was tins or sort of those round tins of chocolates already in the supermarkets for Christmas. I mean, it's what's going on? You know, can't we just wait? They'll be having Christmas decorations up next, won't they? They will.
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0: Right, well, something to look forward to, isn't it, Christmas? Usual delays, travel time about 10 minutes on the M61 southbound at Swinton Interchange this morning, quite busy around there. Also slow on the M67 westbound at Denton Island, and then when you get onto the 60, Ashton past Denton, the usual sort of section there, quite stop-start at the moment as well. A6 to 8 Woodhead Pass, still got those stop-start traffic problems with the temporary traffic lights. While the emergency services continue their operation for the fires that have been going on for weeks and weeks and weeks now. So bear that in mind if you are heading that way. There's a few queues from Woolley Bridge up to the Mottram Moor this morning, but they are slow but moving. Park Parade looks quite busy at the moment as well in Ashton. And just to let you know, if you're heading towards Oldham, the A62 Oldham Way, both directions, they've got the part of the flyover is closed because of the ongoing roadworks at Manchester Street roundabouts, and there's a diversion in place there. Looking at the train boards this morning, let's have a quick look at Staley Bridge and Glossop. Staley Bridge looks all right, no delays on there, and Glossop all bang on time. It's 7:19 now.
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Caverns. There's just something about her. From Tameside Radio. All right, 7:25 on the Wednesday morning. This is Mark Andrews. Nice to have your company today. And the papers this morning, interesting one. Is it a bird? Is it a plane? No, it's Super Rain, heralds the Daily Star this morning after the driest ever July for England and Wales, according to the Met Office. The downpour is marked with a picture of Britons under an umbrella. Good God! What is going on here? So the paper is talking about the weather. And it has a picture of people. Is it a quiet news day or something yesterday? They had to put pictures of people put an umbrella up. I think it is. Really is bad. The paper this morning reports on the private companies could face a ban on profiteering to make care homes cheaper. Also on the front page of the Eye, migrants face a new channel peril after 173 people rescued from a fire aboard a mega dinghy. Also as well, the Daily Express, following the mega dinghy rescue in the channel, the paper asks, how many more lives will you risk by doing nothing? Obviously aimed at the government, isn't it? Several of Wednesday's papers this morning continue the coverage on prisoners being released early. The Metro highlights one mother's story of Jordan Taylor, whose son's killer is already set for freedom after he was jailed just last year. Crikey. Meanwhile, the Sun this morning leads with the See You in Courts PM. The killers of hero PC Andrew Harper are due to be released, and the Red Top reports that Prime Minister Andy Burnham could also be taken to court by furious cops. It says the family of PC Harper are understood to be backing the legal action there. And the Daily Mail reports that 9,300 domestic abusers are to be set to be free released under the scheme to tackle prison overcrowding, citing the Ministry of Justice data collected by the Conservatives. The paper says charity bosses and Conservatives have accused Burnham of putting vulnerable women at new risk, and the Ministry of Justice told the paper the figure was speculative. I think it's time to build more prisons, don't you? I'm already doing it. Build some more hospitals as well. If I can be started. But, yeah, those are the some of the headlines this morning and the daily papers. Right, so we'll continue with the headlines soon, and also the business news after this from Eternal State.

0: Wednesday morning, Tameside Radio Breakfast with Eternal and Stay. Just over, get this, I was staggered by this, just over one third of people who were surveyed said they wear headphones to avoid conversation. Do you know what, how true is that? People do that nowadays, don't they? You see people walking, and I'm sure they do it on purpose, just to avoid you. But have you ever done stuff like that, where you've tried to avoid people by being distracted? The most famous one is the phone. You know, you see someone walking in front of you, or maybe at the supermarket or something like that. That's the worst, because you're limited to where you can go on the aisle of a supermarket. You see somebody, you think, oh my God, I don't want to speak to them. Quickly you get your phone out, and you pretend you're on a phone call, a pretend phone call. We've all done it, haven't we? We've all done these things. Yeah, listen, don't deny it. You've done it. The key to that, though, is to make sure that you keep tapping the phone dial thing, because it looks like you've got a phone call. Otherwise, if your phone's just dark and on standby mode, it's a giveaway. Do you know what I'm saying? But we've all done these kind of things. It's just to avoid people. Wear headphones. Oh, I can't hear you, sorry. Or get a phone and just pretend you're in a phone call. We've lost the art of conversation. That is the problem with this country at the moment. We've lost the art of communication and customer service. Oh, I tell you, we ran to the day done. Right, cloudy today, some showers, longer spells of rain this afternoon, and highs across Tameside, Glossop and Oldham. We're looking at about 20 Celsius today.
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5: From Radio News Hub, I'm Frankie Hairsign. The Prime Minister is looking into holding a public inquiry into Jeffrey Epstein's actions in the UK. He's said to have agreed to meet with some of Epstein's victims. A mega dinghy that capsized in the English Channel after catching fire has been confirmed as the largest small boat to attempt to cross from France. A man accused of killing a Scottish woman and disposing of her body in Athens will appear in court today. And guidance on use of toilets and changing rooms as single-sex spaces comes into force today, almost a year and a half after a Supreme Court ruling on biological sex.
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6: Domino's has revealed it delivered 45,000 extra orders during one of England's late-stage World Cup matches, whilst it also beats the heatwaves of people turn to takeaways over barbecues. The chief executive, Nicola Frampton, said that heatwaves in June and July meant more people were likely to avoid cooking and even abandon barbecues during these sweltering temperatures. The adult social care workforce in Scotland will be increased by up to 45,000 extra hours a month. That's according to the First Minister, John Swinney. He said the Scottish Government had already begun to deliver on the commitment within the first 100 days of government. The adult social care displaced workers scheme has reopened new applications with the aim of expanding their number of social care workers. And farmers are warning the extreme summer has been completely brutal, as analysis suggests 2026 could be the worst harvest on record. Analysis by the Energy and Climate Intelligence Unit suggests the exceptionally hot, dry spring and summer could have cut the country's cereals and oilseed harvest by 2.5 million tonnes.
1: Ashton, Stalybridge, Audenshaw, Droylsden, Denton, Mottram, Duckinfield, Mosley and Hyde. 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

Because I gotta have faith. 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Ja-ja. Right, 7.40 on this Wednesday morning. A quick reminder, this Saturday is the Denton Community Summer Fair. It takes place at the Denton Community Centre, Market Street in Denton. It's on from 10 till 2. Loads of stuff there for the whole family. There's a carousel, Ferris wheel, there's a bouncy castle for the kids, inflatable slides, all that kind of stuff. Live music, games, raffles, barbecues, even an ice cream van is there. And a craft tent with handmade jewellery and local artisan little mini market there as well. So if you're going down this Saturday, it's on 10 till 2 at Denton Community Centre. So always good. By the way, if there's an event going on in your place, in your neck of the woods, and you want to tell the whole of Tameside, Glossop and Oldham about it, all you have to do is drop us a quick email, and I mean a quick one. We like quick ones. To community@notreallyheremedia.com. So don't, you know, just don't go waffle on about it. Just say community at notreallyhearmedia.com and tell us what's going on in your area.

0: gorgeous drink right now. Hot chocolate, tell you. Oh, hot chocolate. How good is hot chocolate? I've not had it for ages. It's one of those drinks you think every now and again, I'd love a hot chocolate. Yeah, I really could do with one of those right now, but there's none anywhere in the kitchen. I've just checked. Sad. Right, 7:45, Tameside Radio. So today is time for the Spin It All Minute. Interesting one, this one, because it's only a short one. It's only 4 seconds. All right. The way it works, we may have bought this song back in the day, or we may not. It just depends. Most of us did, because it made the charts. Here's the beginning of it, and details of how to get in contact with us. This is short, but I'll play a little snippet of it as well. The Doolies.
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0: So there you go. The Doolies. Did you buy the Doolies record back in the day? Wanted. That's the song on today's Spin It or Bin It. Get in contact with us. And the voting is well underway right now. It's China Crisis.

0: China Crisis and Wishful Thinking from Tameside Radio. Good morning. Thank you for tuning in. Thank you for making us part of your day today. Tameside Radio breakfast for a Wednesday morning. That's Sam Fender in a second. All the latest on the roads too. But so look at some of these texts. You do cheer me up. You really, really do, because I think you're just fabulous. But thank you for these messages. Who we got first? Let's have a quick look. Chris. Good morning, Chris. Happy hump day. Do you know what? Happy hump day to you as well. It's going to be, what's this? Spin it. But I don't think many listeners will agree with me. Chris, we are a unique community on a between 7 and 11. We are very unique. So you'd be surprised, mate, tell you. Chris is wanting to spin it. We've got Joe here on the text as well. Brilliant song, The Doolies. Spin it, please. So you've all your votes in there as well. Okay, Kath and John. Good morning to you. Good morning, Kath and John, in lovely damp ducking fields. That's one way of putting it, isn't it? Definitely spin it. So, three votes so far. More coming through in a second. We'll do those shortly. So, Doolies on Spin It or Bin It this morning. Do you want my secret confession? I love it.
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0: But that's not for me to influence, you know what I mean? It's all down to you. The voting is down to you this morning on the usual WhatsApp number. Right, stop-start traffic on the 61 southbound at Swindon Interchange. Looking about 10 to 15 minutes through that neck of the woods at the moment. Closer to home on the M67, it's busy but moving westbound at Denton Island. But then when you get on the 60, usual stop-start traffic as you head towards Stockport. Also, if you're heading towards Mottram Moor area, either from Glossop or into Glossop. Still busy around there. It is slow, but moving. Also, as well, just to let you know, the continual problems on the A628 Woodhead Pass this morning between Tintwistle and Woodhead. That's the home for the turn off at Crowden. There's temporary traffic light there. I think there's 2 or 3 sets of lights they're planning over the next week, so just bear that in mind, too. If you're heading towards Oldham Way, the A62 Oldham Way, still massive problems there at the Manchester Street round about because of the partial closure of the flyover because of the roadworks diversion in operation there. The public transport this morning, the trains are looking mighty fine and tickety-boo from Glossop and let's have a quick look at Stelly Bridge. Yeah, all fine, no delays. That's what we want to hear.
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I hope this rain, you know, makes an effect on my garden, because my grass looks like a rusty doormat at the moment, I tell you. It looks awful. So more rain, please. That will be absolutely amazing. Right, headline news coming up at 8 o'clock nationally and locally after this from Disco Bambino.

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2: The Prime Minister is looking into holding a public inquiry into Jeffrey Epstein's actions in the UK and allegations against former Harrods owner Mohammed Al-Fayed. Andy Burnham is said to have agreed to meet with some of Epstein's victims. Meanwhile, the Metropolitan Police are investigating at least 156 alleged victims of Al-Fayed, who died in 2023. FIFA President Gianni Infantino has reportedly called an emergency meeting of the governing body staff in Morocco. Lucy Gormanley has more.
3: The meeting follows controversial plans for FIFA to seek private investors in a company to run their competitions. This was firmly rejected by European football's governing body UEFA, along with two other national confederations. It's believed their chief of global football development, Arsene Wenger, will be in attendance, along with the governing body's management board.
2: A mega dinghy that capsized in the English Channel after catching fire has been confirmed as the largest small boat to attempt to cross from France. French authorities say 173 people were rescued. The police federation are threatening to take the government to court over the early release of PC Andrew Harper's killers. Jesse Cole and Albert Bowers, who are both serving 13-year sentences for manslaughter, are still eligible for release under the scheme designed to tackle prison overcrowding. Yesterday, it was confirmed that those convicted of serious sexual offences would be excluded from the scheme. Guidance on use of toilets and changing rooms as single-sex spaces comes into force today. It's almost a year and a half after a Supreme Court ruling on biological sex that aims to provide services such as cafes and leisure centres with up-to-date guidance on existing law. Nora Padilla is the policy manager at Transactual.
4: The impacts on trans people, beyond the practical, how you go about your life, the impacts on people's mental health has been really severe, and I've experienced this personally and amongst my friends.
2: And flood warnings are in place in Scotland, with thundery showers set to batter some parts of the country, but there'll still be no wet weather for central and southern England. A yellow thunderstorm warning is in place for eastern Scotland from 10 a.m. Temperatures are also expected to come back down to near average levels today. That's the latest from Radio News Hub. I'm Frankie Hessine.
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1: Now the local headlines from Tameside Radio Newsroom, I'm Usma Raja. After dominating the Drolsden skyline for half a century, the Concorde Suite is being partially torn down. The iconic building in the heart of Tameside Town was built in the early 1970s and served as a base for the new defunct Drolsden Council. It was also a venue for weddings, community events and dances in its heyday, but now sits empty and lifeless. Tameside Council has lodged a planning application to partially demolish the Concorde Suite as part of plans to bring new life to the site and support the wider regeneration of the town centre. The proposed works would demolish the upper parts of the building, including the former function room and dance hall, while retaining the lower levels and securing the remaining structure. The lower levels have been earmarked for redevelopment for housing, retail and leisure. A new £25,000 funding bid has been submitted and could bring another major investment to Horton Green. The proposed Valley to Village Green Scheme would better connect Horton Dale Local Nature Reserve, Horton Green Village and Horton Green Playing Fields, creating a greener and more accessible and welcoming destination for residents and visitors alike. If successful, the project would deliver improved accessibility, new heritage interpretation boards, better wayfinding, tree and bulb planting, environmental improvements and a repair and refresh of public spaces across the area. Oldham Council's Community Safety Service was granted a 3-year criminal behaviour order following repeated offences targeting retailers in Chadderton. Nathaniel Lucas, of no fixed address, appeared before Tameside Magistrates Court on July 29th and charged with 3 shoplifting offences at Londis in Chadderton. Lucas was sentenced to 8 weeks in custody, ordered to pay £513 in compensation and made subject to a criminal behaviour order until July 29, 2029. That's it for now. For more on these stories, head to tamesideradio.com.
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3: Wednesday morning, it's a cloudy day today. Showers and longer spells of rain expected throughout the day today. Turning windy in parts too, because it feels like autumn, doesn't it? It really does. Temperatures, they're down on the last few days as well, which again is welcomed. We're looking at highs of around 20 Celsius today.

FYC. Fine young cannibals. She drives me crazy from Tameside Radio. Good morning. Wednesday. It's midweek. Yippee. The weekend is somewhere the distance. Oh, somewhere. If I find it, I'll let you know. Right, 8.13, good morning. This is Mark at Breakfast. Hope you're okay today. And thanks for choosing Tameside Radio as well. News out this morning that BP has revealed the company's biggest quarterly profits in 4 years. All right? £4.2 billion. And this is thanks to the energy prices shooting up during the Iran war. Last year, they made £1.7 billion in the same period. So this is a massive jump, and analysts didn't expect anything that close to say this morning in the press. But yeah, £4.2 billion profit. Think about that when you're filling up this morning. Do you know what I'm saying? But I don't know, the price. I've noticed the price again is creeping up. Have you noticed? It was like gone down to nearly 130, 140. It's creeping up again to 150 odd now. I paid at weekend. Nightmare. Anyway, I'll have to get a bus in future. Ditch the car, get a bus, move forward. Public transport, that's the way forward. Do you know what I'd really like to see around Tameside? Seriously, a monorail. I do think that'll just be brilliant because you're above and elevated above the roadworks. You'll never be late. Oh, yeah, you don't get congestion on a monorail, do you? But, yeah, it's the way forward. Get a monorail. Right, look at the roads, talking of which, next, after this, role model. This is High Hopes 3000 on Tameside.

0: Wednesday morning from Tameside Radio. That's a Role Model, High Hopes 3000. Interesting song, that, isn't it? Just some country theme, isn't it? Hey, this is quite interesting. It takes on average 4 seconds for a silence to become awkward. Try that today with somebody at work. If somebody asks you a question, just stare at them for 4 seconds. Count it in your head. It just becomes awkward. It's that moment you think, hey, have I said something? The 4 second awkward silence. Try it. It works today. It works. I tell you.
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0: Right, 20 past 8 on this Wednesday morning, looking at the road situation. It's getting quite busy now, as you can imagine. Stop starts on the M61 southbound at Swinton. If you're heading that way, about 10 to 15 minutes delay. Closer to home, the M67 westbound at Denton Island is quite heavy at the moment. Then once you get onto the 60, heading towards Stockport, again, it's stop start there, usual delays. If you're heading to Oldham, the A62 Oldham Way has problems there. Of course, the flyover partially closed due to the ongoing roadworks there. There is a diversion place at the Manchester Street roundabout, so watch out for that and allow a little extra time. Usual slow traffic through Hyde Road and Mottram Moor, and if you're heading towards the Woodhead Pass, they've got the temporary traffic lights on there as well, between Tinwhistle and the Woodhead Road at Holmfirth, turn off at Crowden. That's the temporary traffic lights there. Also, usual delays around Mosley Road at the moment. It looks about five minute delays there, nearest junction with Darnton Road, and it's also stop starts through the roadworks at Stockport Road in Denton. Apart from that, we seem to be okay. The train's looking okay out of Stelly Bridge. Just, I think, the 840 Lime Street service. About 2 minutes delay, that's all. The services out of Glossop look fine as well, but I can see on the boards. And just one minor problem on the trams I can see here. Just news coming through literally a second ago. Minor delays on the Manchester Metrolink between Altrincham and the Etihad campus there. So other than that, you bang up to date. 8:21.
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0: sounds great, that, doesn't it? Rolling Stones and Jealous Lover. Well, what a fair few of them, haven't we, eh? Tameside Radio on a Wednesday morning, 8:31 right now. Hope you're okay this morning. I know it's a bit of a change in the weather today. A cloudy day, showers, longer spells of rain this afternoon, which is good for the grass because, like I said before, my grass, maybe your grass is the same. It just looks a mess. How it's going to... It's going to take, what, months and months of rain to get this grass growing again because I've actually got one of those artificial lawns. There's a neighbour near me, they've got an artificial lawn. It looks absolutely stunning. Just looks like plastic grass. Green plastic grass. Where the rest of us have all got parched patches of... well, I think they look like doormats at the moment. Like rusty doormats. They look horrible. But, yeah, the beauty of the weather. We're all victims of it, aren't we? Right, coming up then, we've got the Dead or Alive song. You Spin Me Round Like a Record, Baby. Right round, right round. Also got the local the headlines and the sport coming up as well here on Tameside Radio. By the way, thank you very much indeed to Elaine for your lovely message. She's thought she'd say hello. I loved the breakfast show, so thank you, Elaine. It makes me feel good, that, and the kiss as well helps. So all that's coming up, and plus we've got the our next spin of Spin It or Bin It. Today's song is the Doolies. I'm serious. We'll do it in 10.
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6: From Radio News Hub, I'm Frankie Hessein. The Prime Minister is considering a public inquiry into Jeffrey Epstein's actions in the UK. He's also weighing up an inquiry into allegations against former Harrods owner Mohammed Al-Fayed. The Police Federation are threatening to take the government to court over the early release of PC Andrew Harper's killers. Guidance on the use of toilets and changing rooms as single-sex spaces comes into force today. It's almost a year and a half after a Supreme Court ruling on biological sex. And flood warnings are in place in Scotland, with thundery showers set to batter some parts of the country.
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6: Manchester City take on the K-League All-Stars this afternoon. New head coach Enzo Maresca is looking to instill his style of play after taking over from Pep Guardiola at the end of last season. City man Phil Foden says the side are happy with the changes so far.
7: I think the lads are very comfortable because we want to play football from the back and build the attack and try and create. So I think it suits everyone really well.
6: Vinicius Junior says new Real Madrid boss Jose Mourinho has told him to remain happy and to just play his football as he attempts to thrash out his future. The 26-year-old Brazil international has been linked with a summer move to Arsenal. Tennis and Jack Draper's tearful comeback ended in defeat at the Canadian Open. The Brit was playing his first match since pulling out of Wimbledon with an arm injury, but lost by 2-1 to Terence Atmane. And skiers and snowboarders aiming to compete at the 2030 Winter Olympics and Paralympics are set to receive funding via an alternative delivery model. UK Sport have confirmed it will commission an independent review of their governing body, GB Snowsport. £12.5 million has been awarded.

apparently people from Nottingham are the worst kissers in the UK. Our latest survey says today. I've never kissed anyone from the Midlands, to be honest with you. But apparently, yeah, 72% of those said they're the worst kissers, anybody from the East Midlands area. So, I find it really weird. I don't know about you, but do you know when people air kiss you? It's normally those kind of greetings when you go to these posh do's, you know, like dinner dances and stuff like that, and people air kiss you. I always think it's a bit awkward because someone, you can see they're going to air kiss you and you think, what do I do? Do I just go, mwah, mwah? Or do I go for the, yeah. Do you know what I mean? It's an awkward thing. Air kissing is such an awkward thing to do. Especially if it's someone you hate. But, it happens all the time, doesn't it, air kissing? It's just weird. Right, so today's Spin It or Bin It is all down to you. The voting is already well underway, and lots of people actually saying spin it on this occasion. The deal is, and wanted is a very, very short piece. That's all you get in, all right? All you have to do is text the word spin it or bin it to our usual WhatsApp number, 07787 350 452. That's 07787 350 452. Let me know who you are. And we'll find out the results in just an hour here on Tameside Radio. This is Travis now.

Travis and Flowers in the Window from Tameside Radio. That reminds me, actually, I must water them in the office. I'm the person here at Tameside Radio in the office that has to... I'm like the water monitor, because everyone else forgets. I have to go around and water the plants once a week when I remember. The thing is, though, when we first got plants in the office, I used to overwater them. They were dying. And someone said to me, they took the plant out and it was like half a gallon of water inside. I was drowning the plants. So I'm not very good at these things, you see. I've got to learn how to water plants. There's a technique to it. You see, you don't get that with artificial, do you? Just saying. Right, good morning to, who's this? Carol. Good morning, Mark. I think we should play this record. We're talking about the Spin It or Bin It song today, The Doolies. So, Carol, you are in the vote for Spin It. All right. Thank you very much indeed. Chapel Road now. This is Pink Pony Club on Tameside Breakfast.

0: Throne. That's a Pink Pony Club at Tameside Radio. Reminds me of Dobbin the Horse, that off Rent-A-Ghost all them years ago. Bev, good morning, Bev. Thank you very much for your message. we were talking about spin or a bin it. She said, could have been worse. Could have been a song, A Rose Has to Die, by the Dooleys in 1978. Do you know what? I don't remember that one. I'm going to have a listen to that, Bev. But thank you very much. Also, Amanda, thanks for your vote as well. Spin it. Lots of people saying spin it this morning, the Dooleys. I'm surprised the Dooleys is on your playlist, but the voting is down to you. So, so far, so good. It could all change in the next 60 minutes.
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0: That's the weird thing about this, you know, everything changes by the minute. Right, look on the motorways. M67 westbound at Denton, still busy there. We're looking about travel time of 10 minutes to get onto the 60, and then when you get on the 60, still busy, stop start all the way round to Stockport there. Motorway, the rest of the motorways look okay from what I can see. Still problems around Oldham, the A62 Oldham Way. That's the elevated section. The flyover is closed because the ongoing roadworks there, causing a few delays if you're heading up the top end of Oldham there. Diversion in place, follow the route. A628 Woodhead Pass is still passable, it's okay, but there's still traffic lights on there between Tintwistle and Woodhead Road. That'll slow you down, stop-start traffic. On the public transport, we've got minor delays on the Manchester Metrolink between Altrincham and also Etihad Campus. The trains seem to be okay. What else? So we've got just the usual delays around Park Parade in Ashton. Steady Bridge looks okay. And Denton, I can just see there's a few delays on Stockport Road in the retail park there. So other than that, you're bang up to date. It's at 10 to 9 now.
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T-Rex on Same Sad Radio. I love to boogie. Mark Andrews at breakfast for a Wednesday morning. Hope you're okay this morning and you're on time for work at 9 o'clock start. You've got 4 minutes, literally, to get to your desk. I tell you. Right, okay, news headlines. Next, after this, I want that man, Debbie Harry, from Tameside Radio.

0: demolish the Concord Suite as part of plans to bring new life to the site and support the wider regeneration of the town centre. The proposed works would demolish the upper parts of the building, including the former function room and dance hall, while retaining the lower levels and securing the remaining structure. The lower levels have been earmarked for redevelopment for housing, retail and leisure. A new £25,000 funding bid has been submitted and could bring another major investment to Horton Green. The proposed Valley to Village Green Scheme would better connect Horton Dale Local Nature Reserve, Horton Green Village and Horton Green Playing Fields, creating a greener and more accessible and welcoming destination for residents and visitors alike. If successful, the project would deliver improved accessibility, new heritage interpretation boards, better wayfinding, tree and bulb planting, environmental improvements and a repair and refresh of public spaces across the area. Oldham Council's Community Safety Service was granted a 3-year criminal behaviour order following repeated offences targeting retailers in Chadderton. Nathaniel Lucas, of no fixed address, appeared before Thameside Magistrates Court on July 29th and charged with 3 shoplifting offences at Londis in Chadderton. Lucas was sentenced to 8 weeks in custody, ordered to pay £513 in compensation and made subject to a criminal behaviour order until July 29, 2029. That's it for now. For more on these stories, head to thamesideradio.com.
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2: Right, 9:05 on this Wednesday morning. Cloudy day today across Thameside, Glossop and Oldham. Showers, some of these can be heavy at times this afternoon. Turning windy too. It feels like autumn today, I tell you. The temperatures, they're down as well. Highs, we're looking at about 20 Celsius at best. If you're out and about today, I'd take a Macintosh and an umbrella just in case. You're going to get too wet, do you? Right. Sienna Spyro, this is Material Lover on Thameside.

Love it. Belinda Carlisle and Leave a Light On at Tameside Radio on this Wednesday morning, 9:12. Are we okay this morning? This is Market Breakfast. Don't forget the 10 at 10 countdown coming up after 10 this morning. It's got a real good one this morning. I think you'll like it. I hope so, anyway. Just pulling my TV tonight, just going through all the pages. Let's have a look. Oh, do you know what? I've not seen any soaps for donkey's years. Coronation Street, apparently Lauren leaves Betsy to fend for herself. I've no idea the storyline because I've not seen it. The last time I watched Coronation Street, Derek Wilton was selling stationery. Do you know what I'm saying? Emmerdale, a decision is made to give the dog a good dingle send-off. Oh, dear. And what else have we got tonight? Oh, the repair shop. Get this. The repair shop. Experts restore seats from Arsenal's Highbury Stadium. Oh, dear me. Can't wait for that one. Obviously means some sentimental value to someone somewhere. A seat at Highbury Stadium. Right, moving on. Local things happening around Tameside. Now, every Wednesday, including today, is the 4C Community Centre in Ashton. They've got a new group, the Tameside Neuro-Inclusive Project. Now, it's a friendly social group for crafts, board games, and a safe space for conversation with people in the neurodiverse community. It's a really good thing to do this, and to get people together is amazing. It's a drop-in group, so there's no need to book. You just turn up at the 4C Community Centre in Ashton at 11 to 1 today. All right, anyone's over 18 can go, and it just costs £3 a person. That's just to kind of hire the room, I guess. So, yeah, if you're on the neurodiverse community, then pop yourself down to the 4C Centre today in Ashton between 11 and 1. So, yeah, it's nice to see things like that happen. Right, okay, we've got Dario G coming up in about 5 minutes' time, and this Texas Hold'em and Beyonce. Good morning, it's Tameside Radio Breakfast for a Wednesday morning.

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0: 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That's Texas Hold'em, 103.6 FM, Tameside Radio on this Wednesday morning. Hope you're okay today. Don't forget, Martin's here at 11 this morning. Cam's here this afternoon with all your requests. And if you want a queue jump, I know people get a bit impatient. You can queue jump with your songs throughout the day today. Just message Cam on 07787 350 452, usual number, and just tell him what song you want to play, all right? If you do them before the show, there's a better chance of it getting played. You know what I'm saying? So, let's put them to the test. Try some songs you've not heard for ages. It's always good when you put people to the test. Right, OK, so today is Wednesday and we're doing the Spin It or Bin It. And interesting voting going on at the moment because it's all seemed to be going one way with this song. The Doolies, Wanted. Do you want to hear it or do you want to scrap it? Spin It, Bin It. All right, this is the song. You're the kind of guy that I gotta keep away. That's what you're gonna get. All right, so you want to hear the whole song? Then text the word Spin It to 07787 350 452. If you want to bin the song, and I want to say bin it, we actually delete it from the system altogether, never to be played again. Text the word Bin It to 07787 350452. Your final chance, we'll do the song at 9.45, just about less than half an hour's time here at Tameside Radio. 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

Coldplay. It's Sad Paradise at 103.6 FM, Tameside Radio. Wednesday morning, good morning to Elaine, asking to spin it, and Paula, thank you Paula, can you please bin it, and thank you for a great breakfast show from Paula in Horton Green, it's my pleasure. One for spin, one for bin, and your votes are in. You've got 15 minutes left to vote whether you want to hear The Doolies and Wanted. I think I might be surprised by this, so you'll find out in about 20 minutes. So I'm thinking of doing as well. I'm thinking of having an exclusive Tameside Radio Breakfast Club where we do some outings. I think that'd be amazing to do. And I'm thinking of doing it soon. How do you fancy going to Blackpool with us? We could do this, couldn't we? We could, like, hire a coach or something. And then we can just, you know, maybe set off from Ashton Bus Station. And, I don't know, maybe head up to Blackpool for the day. Have some fish and chips on the prom and stuff like that. You have to be an exclusive club, like, you know what I mean? You can't get any riff-raff coming. Exclusive. I mean, any thoughts on that? Should we have a Tameside Radio Breakfast exclusive club? It's a Blackpool, yeah.

0: the entertainment news and showbiz as well coming up in about 2 or 3 minutes' time. Also music from Tears of Fears and Eddie Grant as well. Just a quick reminder, day for your diary here, on the 30th of August, so it's only a few weeks away, is the massive, huge Glossop Car Show. It's always a good one, this one. I've been going there for years and years, and it's a full day out. If you like your vintage vehicles, cars, trucks, you name it, even bikes and stuff like that, they've got everything there. That's the Glossop Car Show at Manor Park in Glossop. Day for your diary, Sunday, the 30th of August. So don't miss that one.
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0: Right, a quick look at the roads. Not too bad now. Rush hour's kind of over-ish. Although it does seem rush hour most of the time. It's every day. M67 westbound, still usual congestion there. Denton Island heading on to the M60. Up in Oldham, if you're on Oldham Way this morning, Manchester Street roundabout there, they've got the partial closure of the final flyover because of the roadworks diversion in operation there this morning. A few delays on Park Parade in Ashton. Same with Stockport Road in Denton. And if you're heading on the Woodhead Pass, don't forget those traffic lights between Tintwistle and Woodhead Road may slow you down 5 or 10 minutes if you're heading that way as well. Other than that, we seem to be okay. Trains, a quick look at the board, some Glossop, all seem to be fine. And just a couple of slight delays from Staley Bridge this morning, Liverpool Lime Street, to the 9:41 service is running about 7 or 8 minutes late. And the 9:54 Manchester Piccadilly is about two or three minutes late. That's all. So nothing major, just a couple of services by a few minutes delay. Other than that, you're bang up to date, 9:33 now.
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7: Boys Live have announced a spring 2027 tour. The group, made up of Boyzone's Keith Duffy and former Westlife member Brian McFadden, are heading on a 12-day tour in May of next year. Boys Live formed in 2016 and released their debut album Strings Attached back in 2020. Artwork by the Bagpuss co-creator Peter Firmin, including paintings of the Clangers and Basil Brush, have just sold for more than £400,000. Some 500 paintings, books and collectibles by the British puppeteer went up for auction, with every lot sold during a 2-day event held by the Canterbury Auction Galleries. The sale was the largest collection of Firmin's art ever to come to auction, with the most of the pieces selling well over the estimated values. And the Academy Award-winning actress Kate Blanchett has praised the Prince of Wales for being an extraordinary climate leader. It's after they worked together on the Earthshot Prize Council, a panel he founded which seeks technological solutions to the climate crisis.

cooler today, isn't it? It really is cool outside. 20 degrees maximum. Showers on and off all day today across the northwest. Highs of 20 Celsius. Eddie Grant on Tameside Radio. I don't want to dance. Right, nearly quarter to 10 almost. And this is the time we do Spin It or Bin It. And we've been voting all morning for the past couple of hours anyway. On today's track, which the Dooleys wanted, and thank you everybody if you've just taken the time just to vote Spin It or Bin It. Some interesting comments too as well. People love this track, people hate this track. It's the songs we were buying in, what, the 70s? It's about 70s, wasn't it? This is the Dooleys. Are we going to hear the whole lot after 4 seconds? Well, 94% of you said one thing.

voted the songs we played today. To Spin It or Bin It, Teamside Radio playing the Doolies and Wanted. Thank you very much for all the votes. We'll do it again same time tomorrow here on Breakfast. Right, nearly 10 to 10. I've got 10 big songs from 1 year coming up. I think you might enjoy this morning some great tunes as well. And a brilliant era. All that to come soon. Madness now. This is Our House.

this, our house at Tameside Radio. Oh, our house with net curtains. Think so. You're proud of your house, weren't you? People just kind of like, you know. I used to live in near the centre of Manchester. It was like a terraced street, and everybody was proud of where they lived. And they used to be going out there cleaning the steps and cleaning all the windows and the doors and stuff like that. People don't bother anymore. You've got overgrown weeds everywhere you look. Well, just my state anyway. Good morning again to Paula. Thank you very much. A recommendation for another Spin It or Bin It. I will use that. I really will. Thank you very much for the recommendation. Right, stick around. 10 o'clock news is coming up, and then the 10 at 10 countdown.

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1: Prime Minister is looking into holding a public inquiry into Jeffrey Epstein's actions in the UK and allegations against former Harrods owner Mohammed Al-Fayed. Andy Burnham said to have agreed to meet with some of Epstein's victims. Meanwhile, the Met Police are investigating at least 156 alleged victims of Al-Fayed who died in 2023. FIFA President Gianni Infantino has reportedly called an emergency meeting of the governing body's staff in Morocco. Lucy Gormanley has more.
2: The meeting follows controversial plans for FIFA to seek private investors in a company to run their competitions. This was firmly rejected by European football's governing body UEFA, along with two other national confederations. It's believed their chief of global football development, Arsene Wenger, will be in attendance, along with the governing body's management board.
1: A 35-year-old man has been charged in connection with the death of a 9-year-old girl in Arbroath. The child was found seriously injured at the Elliott Industrial Estate just after midnight on Monday and later died in hospital in Dundee. Police are treating her death as suspicious. The man is due to appear at Dundee Sheriff Court today. Guidance on the use of toilets and changing rooms as single-sex spaces comes into force today. That's almost a year and a half after the landmark Supreme Court ruling on biological sex. The April 2025 Supreme Court ruling was hailed by campaigners as a victory, although others have called it incredibly worrying for the trans community. Nora Padilla is the policy manager at Transactual.
3: The justices said that they had no intention of negatively impacting trans people's legal protections. The reality is we know that it is going to, and it already has. In fact, it kind of crystallizes one of the more restrictive ways of interpreting the laws.
1: And flood warnings are in place in Scotland, with thundery showers set to batter some parts of the country, but there'll still be no wet weather for central and southern England. Yellow thunderstorm warnings are now in place for eastern Scotland. Temperatures are expected to come back down to near average levels. 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
4: Millions of motorists were missold car finance and are due hundreds and hundreds of pounds in compensation. 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So if you bought cars on finance between 2007 and 2024, then text PCP to 60777 now.
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6: Headlines from Tameside Radio Newsroom, I'm Usma Raja. After dominating the Droylsden skyline for half a century, the Concorde Suite is being partially torn down. The iconic building in the heart of Tameside Town was built in the early 1970s and served as a base for the new defunct Droylsden Council. It was also a venue for weddings, community events and dances in its heyday, but now sits empty and lifeless. Tameside Council has lodged a planning application to partially demolish the Concorde Suite as part of plans to bring new life to the site and support the wider regeneration of the town centre. The proposed works would demolish the upper parts of the building, including the former function room and dance hall, while retaining the lower levels and securing the remaining structure. The lower levels have been earmarked for redevelopment for housing, retail and leisure. A new £25,000 funding bid has been submitted and could bring another major investment to Horton Green. The proposed Valley to Village Green Scheme would better connect Horton Dale Local Nature Reserve, Horton Green

0: Village and Horton Green playing fields, creating a greener and more accessible and welcoming destination for residents and visitors alike. If successful, the project will deliver improved accessibility, new heritage interpretation boards, better wayfinding, tree and bulb planting, environmental improvements and a repair and refresh of public spaces across the area. Oldham Council's Community Safety Service was granted a 3-year criminal behaviour order following repeated offences targeting retailers in Chadderton. Nathaniel Lucas of No Fixed Address appeared before Tameside Magistrates Court on July 29th and charged with 3 shoplifting offences at Londis in Chadderton. Lucas was sentenced to 8 weeks in custody, ordered to pay £513 in compensation and made subject to a criminal behaviour order until July 29, 2029. That's it for now. For more on these stories, head to TamesideRadio.com.
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2: It's midweek, it's Wednesday, a cloudy day across Tameside, Glossop and Oldham today, I'm afraid. Showers, some of these longer spells of rain later on, turning windy too in parts. Highs comfortable, 20 Celsius.
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the top 10 of 10 countdown. Tameside Radio for a Wednesday morning. A wax bridge to your heart. Interesting year. Interesting decade. One of the favourite decades. I think we know what decade this is, but what was the year? If you know, 07787 350452 is our WhatsApp number. The year that British Rail renames second class travel as standard class. I can see why they did that, because second class travel sounds so demoralising, doesn't it? What are you in? Second class travel. So standard class it was called, as it is now. So British Rail, standard class from second class. And in the world of music, the first of eight of his singles to reach the top 10 in the UK was this from Rick Astley.

So the first of his eight of his singles to reach the top 10 in the UK, Rick Astley, Never Gonna Give You Up. Together Forever was one of my favourites. It doesn't get played very often. It's a good song. Tameside Radio's 10 at 10 countdown for a Wednesday morning. This was the year that the powerful storm ravaged many parts of the UK, and it was called the Great Storm. Does that give it away? The Great Storm. In this particular year, the average price of a house was £38,442. If only we could buy houses like that nowadays. £38,442. Crikey. Right, quarter past ten. We will continue with the music. This is Wet, Wet, Wet climbing in the charts with this number, Sweet Little Mystery.

of these songs this morning on the 10 at 10 countdown at Tameside Radio. Wet, Wet, Wet and Sweet Little Mystery. Morning to Steady in Gorton. Good morning, sir. Definitely going to be 19. Correct. Well done to you. Elaine in Godley, getting it right. Well done to you as well. And who else have we got here? Dave in Duckinfield. Good morning, Mark. Another brilliant year. Is it 19? Yes, it is. Great memories from hearing all those hits around the pubs of Ashton back in the day. Do we have a cheese warning today in the charts? Dave in Duckinfield, we do have a cheese warning. And it's coming your way in about 7 minutes' time. It's definitely a 10 out of 10 cheese moment. That could be a feature, couldn't it? You're really good. This is the charts from Def Leppard, Animal here.

It's a 10 of 10 countdown at Tameside Radio. Def Leppard, Animal, what a tune that is. Crikey. 25 past 10 on the Wednesday morning. The year was, what, we think somewhere in the 80s, I reckon, don't we? Sean from the line at Richmond. Yep, got it right. Thank you very much. Chris, 1 year out, pal. 1 year out. So keep them guessing. 07787 350452. Les Miserables wins the Tony Award for the best musical of this year. And in October this particular year, Black Monday saw global stock markets crash, with the Dow Jones dropping a record 22.6% in a single day. All right, well, fair enough, we're in the 80s somewhere. One of the best decades. I know. Right, go and have a stab at this. 07787 350452. What year is it? The Cheese Fest coming very shortly as well.

Bananarama on Tameside Radio. I heard a rumour, the 10 at 10 countdown from Wednesday morning. Paul, well done you, got it right. Also to Chris, second time round. He says it was a toss-up between 80-something and 80-something. Yes, I nearly gave it away then. But no, you got it right second time around. Popular toys out this year included the Cabbage Patch Kids doll. Do you remember them? It was a big thing at the time. All the kids had Cabbage Patch Kids. I can never work out why, but just the craze. And in football news, we always do one of these every day, football news. It always gives it away as well. Peter Beardsley, the 26-year-old England striker, becomes the most expensive player transferred between British clubs when he completes a £1,900,000 move from Newcastle United to Liverpool. This was in the charts.

Freddie McGregor. Just Don't Want to Be Lonely at Tameside Radio's 10 at 10 countdown. As we edge towards the number one of this particular year, and yeah, quite a few people getting it right. Quite a few people 1 year out, which is surprising. This was the time the first acid house raves are reported in the United Kingdom. Many of them, of course, being in derelict buildings. It was like a proper time, wasn't it, when everyone was having acid house raves and just silly. It really was silly. But and also as well, this is an interesting one. The National Health Service prescription chart. Charges were increased from £2.20 to £2.40. Wow. If only we're like that nowadays. Right, just gone 10:30 on Wednesday morning, the 10 out of 10 countdown. And every year, around about this decade, has a bit of cheese in it, doesn't it? You know what I mean? This song was quite interesting because it's spelt different than how it's pronounced. Now, it's spelt Spagna. And many people think that's what it is, but it wasn't. It's Spagna. That's how you pronounce it. Do your research if you don't believe me. And you have this hit in this particular year. It's Call Me on the 10 at 10 countdown.

Spania and Call Me, 103.6 FM Tameside Radio. It is a 10 and 10 countdown for a Wednesday morning. And that's a cool day today, actually. 20 degrees outside. It's much, much better. It feels like much more comfortable as well, doesn't it? This was the year that Terry Waite, the special envoy of the Archbishop of Canterbury in Lebanon, disappeared in Beirut while negotiating for the release of hostages. He himself remained a hostage until 1991. A very memorable year this was. He was in the news all the time. I interviewed him once, and he was absolutely such a gentleman. Really was nice, Terry Waite. It was at Emmaus in Mosley. I met him a couple of years ago, actually. Right, back to the text. Carol. Oh, Carol, you're a couple of years out, love. What's going on here? Carol in Gamesley. Roll forward a couple of years and you get there. Robert Croft. Good morning, Robert Croft. Is it bonus points you give, Mark? No, I don't give any bonus points at all, Robert. It's just like one guess. It's as simple as that. You get it right or you get it wrong. Sorry. But you've got it right as well, which is good. Your final chance. One more clue coming up in a second. This song was in the charts. It was reaching number 3 in this particular week of this particular year. Alone Heart on Tameside Radio.

The 10 at 10 countdown at Tameside Radio. Heart Alone in the high, rising high of the charts. This was the year that construction work begins on the extension of the M40 motorway between Oxford and Birmingham, provided an alternative route to the M6 and M1 from the Midlands to London. Thank goodness that motorway happened, because otherwise it would have been a long way round. And and another one here. Arsenal win the Football League Cup for the first time in the history with a 2-1 win over Liverpool. All right. So what was the year? Your final chance, 07787350452. It will reveal it after this. We were at number 2 in the charts. Madonna, Who's That Girl on Tameside Radio.

to number two in the charts in this particular year. Madonna, Who's That Girl, from Tameside Radio's 10 at 10 Countdown. Do you know what? I've got to give a hats off to Carol. She's messing me this morning. She's tried every year. Carolyn Gainsley, thank you. Yeah, it was the 80s. You tried almost every year, but got every year wrong. This was the year you could buy a Ford Fiesta car for £4,500 new. Yeah, if only you could do that nowadays. And the top films of the year were Beverly Hills Cop 2, also Fatal Attraction and Three Men and a Baby. Well done if you got the year right. The year was 1987, and this was at number one.

Well done if you got it right this morning on the 10 at 10 countdown at Tameside Radio. We'll do another one tomorrow, same time, 10 o'clock here on Tameside. Lots and lots of great music throughout the day today. And Martin's here at 11 o'clock this morning to keep you company. Cam's here this afternoon from 3 with all your requests from 3 o'clock. So don't miss that. And get him in early as well. Why not? I'll be back here tomorrow morning, nice and early, from You Wake Up for Breakfast here on Tameside Radio from 7 o'clock. Right, so this is En Vogue.

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1: It's exactly 11 o'clock now. Good morning to you. Time for an update with the very latest news headlines. Here's Ben Monte.
2: Downing Street says Andy Burnham is not actively considering a public inquiry into Jeffrey Epstein's activities in the UK, despite earlier comments from the victims' minister suggesting one was being looked at. Guidance on use of toilets and changing rooms as single-sex spaces comes into force today. It's almost a year and a half after the Supreme Court ruling on biological sex. It aims to provide services such as cafes and leisure centres with legally accurate, impartial and up-to-date guidance on existing law. Police investigating the death of a 9-year-old girl in Arbroath have charged a 35-year-old man. The child was discovered seriously injured at the town's Elliot Industrial Estate early on Monday morning and later died at Ninewells Hospital in Dundee. Officers say the death is being treated as suspicious. The accused is expected to appear at Dundee Sheriff Court today. Britain's National Cybersecurity Centre is warning that artificial intelligence must be built with stronger safety measures after advanced AI systems hacked other organisations during testing. The NCSC says developers need real-time oversight and clear plans for unexpected behaviour, warning that detecting problems after they happen won't be enough. Farmers are warning the extreme summer has been completely brutal. It comes as analysis by the Energy and Climate Intelligence Unit suggests the exceptionally hot dry spring and summer means 2026 could be the worst harvest on record. The shortfall could be costing UK farmers as much as £390 million. Martin Lines is the chief executive of the Nature Friendly Farming Network and a farmer in Cambridgeshire.
3: That high temperature effect has stopped our crops growing and fully developing. The hot wind has taken the moisture out of the soil and our crops, and the severe lack of rainfall throughout the summer periods that's meant the crops haven't developed to their potential.
2: And Mohamed Salah is in talks to join Turkish side Trabzonspor. The Egypt international is available as a free agent, having left Liverpool this summer after 9 years. That's the latest from Radio News Hub. I'm Ben Monse.
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5: Now the local headlines from Tameside Radio Newsroom. I'm Usma Raja. After dominating the Drolsden skyline for half a century, the Concorde Suite is being partially torn down. The iconic building in the heart of Tameside Town was built in the early 1970s and served as a base for the new defunct Drolsden Council. It was also a venue for weddings, community events and dances in its heyday, but now sits empty and lifeless. Tameside Council has lodged a planning application to partially demolish the Concorde Suite as part of plans to bring new life to the site and support the wider regeneration of the town centre. The proposed works would demolish the upper parts of the building, including the former function room and dance hall, while retaining the lower levels and securing the remaining structure. The lower levels have been earmarked for redevelopment for housing, retail and leisure. A new £25,000 funding bid has been submitted and could bring another major investment to Horton Green. The proposed Valley to Village Green Scheme would better connect Horton Dale Local Nature Reserve, Horton Green Village and Horton Green Playing Fields, creating a greener and more accessible and welcoming destination for residents and visitors alike. If successful, the project would deliver improved accessibility, new heritage interpretation boards, better wayfinding, tree and bulb planting, environmental improvements and a repair and refresh of public spaces across the area. Oldham Council's Community Safety Service was granted a 3-year criminal behaviour order following repeated offences targeting retailers in Chadderton. Nathaniel Lucas, of no fixed address, appeared before Tameside Magistrates Court on July 29th and charged with 3 shoplifting offences at Londis in Chadderton. Lucas was sentenced to 8 weeks in custody, ordered to pay £513 in compensation and made subject to a criminal behaviour order

0: until July 29, 2029. 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
2: Well, we could be seeing a few scattered showers throughout the day today, a few bright spells in between. 17 degrees the current high, topping out at 18 a little later on this afternoon, so a cooler day ahead of us. And into this evening, well, some longer spells of rain for a little while, turning showery overnight. We're down to around about 13 degrees during the early hours, leading to a showery start tomorrow morning, but by tomorrow afternoon hopefully things drying up a little bit, and tops tomorrow up to around about 17 degrees. Well, it's getting cooler, isn't it? Then warmer into the weekend. 5 minutes after 11. Thank you, Mike. This is Martin. Yeah, we're here till 3, kicking off with Talking Heads.

today is a winding road, and it's a road to nowhere, apparently. Talking Heads, Sheryl Crow, a fine start to Wednesday. Good morning. The Tameside Radio with today's best music and your favourite songs of all time. So, the 10 at 10 countdown, that was a good chart today, 1987. I'd completely forgotten about that Freddie McGregor song. Anyway, another year of mystery to play along with tomorrow morning with Mark. He'll be doing that from 10, and of course he's back from 7 tomorrow with Thursday Breakfast right at your place. This is Martin. If you can stick around between now and 3 o'clock, that would be nice. Lots coming up today. Details after this.

0: Alex Warren doing his Fever Dream, then Tameside Radio. Good morning. Hope your Wednesday's got off to a nice start. If you fancy entertaining the kids today, there's a little event taking place which you might want to head along to this afternoon. We'll give you the lowdown on that a little later this hour. Because we're nice people, that's why. Plenty of quizzing coming up on the show, of course. We'll do the school time options quiz, extra tuition at the moment. That will be here from 12:40 to fun, and you can also play along for fun with a round of Statistically Speaking just after 2 o'clock as well. And I'll tell you what, we've got a good Wednesday soundtrack coming up, including the new one from Appleton, a little Blue Pearl for you, and Brother Beyond.
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Tameside Radio, 1988, Brother Beyond, with A Harder I Try. New single from Appleton coming up. 21 minutes after 11, Wednesday then, 5th of August. Marking International Traffic Light Day today, yes. Give them a wave. It's also Dashcam Day today, Work Like a Dog Day. Tell me about it. It's Blogger Day and Oyster Day. It's also National Couscous Day today. There's your lunch sorted. And apparently Underwear Day, which is encouraging us to spend all day wearing nothing but our undies in order to promote a positive body image. That's all very well, but everyone's going to get arrested going down the shops now, really. That's something we could do well without. You know I need.

0: for all the heat of the past few weeks, it could be quite refreshing. Not that we're encouraging it, you understand. That's Blue Pearl, Naked in the Rain. Appleton, brand new music for you with Ready to Begin. That's going to be on their new EP, by the way, which is going to be out early door September, September the 4th, for Side by Side, 29 minutes after 11. And heading back to 1976 in a second. Thanks, are you going to play this time? Maybe not. Yes. No? Maybe. I don't know. Is it going to work? Let me try something here. Bear with me. All I want to play is a travel jingle, you know. It's not really that difficult. But let's see if we can work out if it's going to work or not. What I'm going to do is get rid of that. And now I'm going to press that. It's not working. It's all completely crashed. I don't know what's going on. Well, I'll tell you what. I'll tell you what is going on the travel. Oh. Seems like it off.
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0: I'm not being defeated by a piece of technology. We will do the travel if it kills me. We've had words. Hopefully it'll behave itself now. Very busy at the end of the M67 as you travel down Hyde Road as well into the centre of Mottram. You're looking at a good delay there of about 25 minutes. Goodness me, according to the speed sensors. Mottram all backing up all the way down the hill to the Gunning lights. Through Hollingworth, Keys back onto Manchester Road. Woolley Lane also affected here up to the Gunning. So you've got Keys beyond the Woolley Bridge roundabout actually back onto Brookfield Road. According to the sensors, a good 15-minute delay there. Centre of Glossop seeing the usual heavy traffic around High Street West, pretty much its entire length from Dinting Vale down towards Arundel Street. If you're going to be travelling northbound on Stockport Road in Denton, we've got some queues there up towards the A57. Pockets of slow traffic on the Woodhead Pass just outside Tintwistle. It is down to one lane in some directions, isn't it, just to help with the fire there. It has obviously reopened, but still some delays as a result. So allow yourself some extra journey time if you need to, the Woodhead Pass. If you're going to be travelling slightly further afield into West Yorkshire, just to warn you, delays on the eastbound M62 at the moment. There's an obstruction on the road at Junction 22 at Rishworth Moor. There was an earlier vehicle fire which I think has been moved now and everything was back to normal there, but now an obstruction on the road at Junction 22. So queues currently on the eastbound M62. You are going to be slowing down just after 21 at Milne Road currently, just to warn you, but elsewhere generally okay. On local public transport, we've got minor delays at the moment between Altrincham and the Etihad campus on Metrolink, but the other lines appear to be fine. Any updates for me though, do get in touch. 0330 123 0181 is our travel line. That's 0330 123 0181. Right. I need to lie down. Only half an hour into this programme. It's Candy Stone.

has to be one of these songs of the past 12 months. An award winner to boot as well. That'll be Huntrix from the K-pop Demon Hunters. We're Golden. And preceding that, 1976, Candy Staten, Young Hearts Run Free. Good morning. Tameside Radio with today's best music and your favourite songs of all time. How are things you're in? Are we good? Thank you for joining us today. Hope you're having a nice Wednesday. If you are looking for something to do with the kids today, by the way, something taking place you might want to take advantage of this afternoon, Duckinfield Park, actually. The lowdown after this.

0: Song from 1982, that. Shalimar. I Can Make You Feel Good. Same Sound Radio, today's best music and your favourite songs of all time. Hitting that new music file again very short. I got the latest from Olivia Rodrigo for you, which I think you'll enjoy. 17 minutes to midday. Now, if you are looking for something to do this afternoon with the family, Theatre in the Parks is back for the summertime in Tameside. This is a programme of free outdoor performances, creative activities in some of the borough's most beautiful green spaces. And it's Caspian Storm today, presented by LAS Theatre. 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There is a performance on at the moment. 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For Caspian Storm, another performance at Duckinfield Park this afternoon at 2 o'clock if you fancy getting out and enjoying a little fresh air today, and why not? So from the Tameside Radio new music file, Olivia Rodrigo, this stupid song.
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Yesterday on the School Time Options Quiz, we had geography, media studies and music. So the head will send us down another corridor at about 20 to 1. We'll see what they're teaching down there. And we'll ask you some questions. Virtual gold star could be yours. Listen out for the class bell later. Blackstreet's No Diggity, Life's What You Make It from Talk Talk, and the news headlines after the kitten.

0: News headlines. Here's Tanita Sims.
1: A 35-year-old man has been charged in connection with the death of a 9-year-old girl in Arbroath. The child was found seriously injured at the Elliott Industrial Estate just after midnight on Monday and later died in hospital in Dundee. The man is due to appear at Dundee Sheriff Court today. Next, the Police Federation are threatening to take the government to court. That's over the early release of PC Andrew Harper's killers. Jesse Cole and Albert Bowers, who were both serving 13-year sentences for manslaughter, are still eligible for release under the scheme designed to tackle prison overcrowding. Yesterday, it was confirmed those convicted of serious sexual offences would be excluded from the scheme. There's been a spike in anti-Semitism cases in the UK since the US-Israeli war on Iran began. Data from the Community Security Trust showed there was almost 2,000 anti-Semitic incidents recorded across the UK in January to June of 2026. Dave Rich is their spokesperson.
2: It's almost like every time there is a major attack on the Jewish community, it actually encourages more people to go out and shout abuse or threats at Jewish people or post anti-Semitic things.
1: Farmers are warning the extreme summer has been completely brutal. It comes as analysis by the Energy and Climate Intelligence Unit suggests 2026 could be the worst harvest on record. Martin Lyons is the chief executive of the Nature Friendly Farming Network and a farmer in Cambridgeshire.
3: I can tell from our own farming and harvesting, many of the yields are very disappointing. So that output from UK farmers won't be there, which means real challenges for this winter and for next year. Many of the farming produces we produce are 1 to 2 years of production.
1: And a fleet of self-driving cars to be used by Uber in London have been granted minicab licences. A human driver will initially sit behind the wheel, ready to take control during journeys, while the technology is demonstrated to be safe. That's the latest from Radio News Hub. I'm Tanita Sims.
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6: The local headlines from Thameside Radio Newsroom. I'm Usma Raja. After dominating the Drolsden skyline for half a century, the Concorde Suite is being partially torn down. The iconic building in the heart of Thameside Town was built in the early 1970s and served as a base for the new defunct Drolsden Council. It was also a venue for weddings, community events and dances in its heyday, but now sits empty and lifeless. Thameside Council has lodged a planning application to partially demolish the Concorde Suite as part of plans to bring new life to the site and support the wider regeneration of the town centre. The proposed works would demolish the upper parts of the building, including the former function room and dance hall, while retaining the lower levels and securing the remaining structure. The lower levels have been earmarked for redevelopment for housing, retail and leisure. A new £25,000 funding bid has been submitted and could bring another major investment to Horton Green. The proposed Valley to Village Green Scheme would better connect Horton Dale Local Nature Reserve, Horton Green Village and Horton Green Playing Fields, creating a greener and more accessible and welcoming destination for residents and visitors alike. If successful, the project would deliver improved accessibility, new heritage interpretation boards, better wayfinding, tree and bulb planting, environmental improvements and a repair and refresh of public spaces across the area. Oldham Council's Community Safety Service was granted a 3-year criminal behaviour order following repeated offences targeting retailers in Chadderton. Athaniel Lucas, of no fixed address, appeared before Thameside Magistrates Court on July 29th and charged with 3 shoplifting offences at Londis in Chadderton. Lucas was sentenced to 8 weeks in custody, ordered to pay £513 in compensation and made subject to a criminal behaviour order until July 29, 2029. That's it for now. For more on these stories, head to thamesideradio.com.
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0: Not too showery outbreaks of rain expected throughout the afternoon. Some longer spells of light rain into this evening for a little while before hopefully dying out overnight. Up to 18 degrees.

degrees today. We're down to around about 13 during the early hours. Then tomorrow morning, starting off fairly showery, actually, but hopefully becoming a little bit drier towards the afternoon. And tops of Thursday, a little bit cooler as well at 17 degrees. Fingers crossed, warming up for the weekend. 5 minutes after 12.

but yours on my command. Now hit the dance floor. It's gonna make you sweat till you bleed. Is that dope enough? Indeed. I paid the price to control the dice.

Yes, the man who gave us the 1980s version of the Blue Peter theme. It's Mike Oldfield. Alongside Maggie Riley on the vocals. It's Moonlight Shadow. CC Music Factory, going to make you sweat before that. 12 minutes after midday. Hello, Wednesday afternoon, Tameside Radio. With today's best music and your favourite songs of all time. Finishing touches being put now to the brand new editions of the Tameside Reporter and the Glossop Chronicle. They will both be out in print tomorrow, by the way. All the latest local news and information to browse at your leisure as well online at tamesideradio.com. It's all there for you. One of my favourite songs of the year, this. I love it. Sampling Faithless Insomnia. This is BB Rexha, Tameside Radio. Deep in-

the first time Faithless have actually allowed Insomnia to be sampled officially. BB Rexha, New Religion, Tameside Radio. So, quizzing to come later this hour with the School Time Options Quiz Extra Tuition Edition. Cam will be here from 3 with Drive. Rock Zone, Alan Ovington back on tonight from 7 o'clock. We'll do a couple of hours of the 80s for you tonight from 9, and then we'll wrap up Wednesday with the love songs and chill you out until Thursday morning between 11 and 1. That is how we're doing the rest of the day. Heading off on your holes this week, essential holiday wear, which is a bit weird. We'll talk about that in a second. And a lot of miles in 60 seconds.

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just need a few moments of chill this afternoon. Have this on us, all right? It's a busy old Wednesday for you. Alana Miles, The Ode to Elvis. That'll be Black Velvet, 12:21, Tameside Radio. New music from Chaka Khan, alongside Snoop Dogg coming up. Kenny Loggins as well. We'll check out the latest on the roads. So if you're heading off on your holes over the next few days or so, no doubt you've been packing your essential holiday wear, yes? Just when you thought there's nothing left to invent in the world, Invention of the Day Award, and it goes to the inventors of the flip-flops with built-in metal detectors. I mean, every pair of feet should have some. Designed for people who enjoy searching for treasure on the beach, apparently. They're said to cost around £36. Goodness me. Flip-flops with built-in metal detectors. Things you need, but never thought you did. I mean, surely it's going to be quite embarrassing using those, because, I mean, at least with a metal detector, people know what you're doing. But with these, you're just going to be pacing up and down the beach, aren't you? Looking a bit suspicious, and every now and again emitting a very strange squeal. Chaka Khan.

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0: Very good. Tameside Radio Traffic and Travel. It's Kenny Loggins doing Footloose, Chaka Khan's Boogies in My Soul alongside Snoop Dogg as well. 12:29, school time options quiz soon. Extra tuition this week. Pretty busy at the moment in the centre of Mottram, as you would expect, all thanks to the roadworks. Goodness me, you've got a good 10-minute delay coming down from Staley Bridge if you're using Mottram Road at the moment. Once you get to the Matley Lane junction, you're going to hit some queues there onto Roycross Road and back more, probably for around about 10 minutes, actually, just to get to Mottram Moor. Equally busy at the end of the M67, queues before the end of the main carriageway there onto Hyde Road and the Hattersley Island, maybe around about 20 minutes just to get through that. Ashworth Lane looking a good 15-minute delay up towards Market Street in the A57. If you're going from Tintwistle, you're going to hit some queues along Market Street in Hollingworth. Woolley Lane, seeing queues back beyond the Woolley Bridge roundabout, maybe around about 10 minutes in that queue as you back up onto Brookfield Road, and then it's very slow up the hill along Mottram Moor into the centre of Mottram. Elsewhere across the area, fairly busy in the centre of Glossop, A57 on High Street West, straight off Dinting Vale. You're going to hit some queues pretty much all the way down to Victoria Street and Norfolk Street. You're going to be travelling through Hyde at the moment, a little bit busy around Union Street, just bearing right onto Market Street. It's also slow northbound in Denton on Stockport Road there, up towards the A57, just away from Crown Point, crossing the motorway over Hyde Road, down towards Stockport Road. That stretch very busy. And if you're going to be travelling eastbound along the A57, Manchester Road, just crossing to Hyde Road, seeing some queues as well. Elsewhere, things not too bad across the area. Just a reminder, the Woodhead outside Tintwistle, we've got single-file traffic in some areas there, so traffic having to take turns to get through the works taking place to help the emergency services due to the fire. And once you're through that, actually, once you pass Woodhead up towards Windle Edge, you've got some delays at the moment on the eastbound side, we've noticed, according to the speed sensors. Looks like there might be around about a 7 to 10 minute delay there, so a lot of extra journey time needed if you need to get across the tops via the Woodhead. Elsewhere locally, we're okay. A little bit busy around the Simmerston Island anti-clockwise on the M60, just getting back onto the main carriageway there in the roadworks. Just to warn you, if you're planning to travel into West Yorkshire now, there's an accident on the westbound M62 between 24 at Ainley Top and Rishworth Moor at 22. However, traffic has been slowed down on the eastbound carriageway to see what happened on the other side. So once you pass junction 21 there, before 22 at Milne Road, you are going to be hitting some queues for around about 15 minutes, according to the speed sensors. Local public transport, we've got one or two delays on Metrolink at the moment between Altrincham and the Etihad campus. A faulty tram leading to delays as well between East Didsbury and Rochdale, and also between Manchester Airport and Victoria. Travel updates from you, they're always welcome. We have a dedicated travel line to call. It's 0330 123 0181. That's 0330 123 0181.
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0: play to Ophelia, Taylor Swift, Kylie's Best of the Devil You Know, and those Pet Shop Boys coming up then. First of all, 20 minutes to one. Time to play Extra Tuition once again. As we bring you three multiple choice questions, each on a different school subject. And yes, a virtual gold star will be yours if you get 3 out of 3. It's the game where we like to learn together, this School Time Options Quiz. So time to hear from the head. Where she's sending us to this afternoon then?
1: Attention, please. Would today's class please make its way to corridor number 3?
0: Ah, corridor number 3 for Wednesday. So let's head down there and open some random classroom doors and see what they're teaching, shall we? First call to lesson, we find ourselves outside room 22, where they're doing history. The Bell, Martin and Wakefield Towers are all situated within which English building? So the Bell, Martin and Wakefield Towers are all situated within which English building? Now, would it be A, Lincoln Cathedral? Would it be the Tower of London? Or C, Windsor Castle? So Lincoln Cathedral, the Tower of London or Windsor Castle, your options for question one. Right, it's enough history. We'll nip next door to room number 24, and they're doing a music class. What was the first UK top 10 hit for Randy Crawford? So what was the first UK top 10 hit for Randy Crawford? Now, was it A, Almaz? Was it B, One Day I'll Fly Away? Or was it C, You Might Need Somebody? So Almaz, One Day I'll Fly Away, or You Might Need Somebody. What was the first UK top 10 hit for Randy Crawford? And our final lesson of the day, we'll walk across the corridor this time, room 25. And they're doing geography. The volcano Mount St. Helens is located in which US state? So the volcano Mount St. Helens is located in which US state? Now your options here are A, Hawaii, B, Oregon, or C, Washington. So Hawaii, Oregon, or Washington. The volcano Mount St. Helens located in one of those US states. Which one do you think it is? So there you go, three questions for Wednesday. We're going with history, music and geography. You can have an extended comfort break here. We're feeling generous. There's your bell. Back in the classroom for your answers after we check out this from the latter part of 1988. Pet Shop Boys, Thames Radio.

feel better for that. It's a belter. Pet Shop Boys, Left to My Own Devices. Calvin Harris and Jazzy coming up. First of all, let's see how he did on the School Time Options Quiz. So question one today was history. You want to know the Bell, Martin and Wakefield Towers are all situated within which English building? Where are you going to find them? Now, your options here were A, Lincoln Cathedral, B, the Tower of London, or C, Windsor Castle. So Lincoln Cathedral, Tower of London, Windsor Castle. Option B was the correct answer. Yes, you will find them in the Tower of London, which, of course, was founded towards the end of 1066 as part of the Norman Conquest. So well done if you'd said Tower of London for question one. Question two was music. What was the first UK top ten hit for Randy Crawford? The first one in the top ten. Now, was it A, Almaz? Was it B, One Day I'll Fly Away? Or was it C, You Might Need Somebody? Correct answer this time was option B again. It was One Day I'll Fly Away. It reached number two back in 1980. So well done if you said One Day I'll Fly Away for question two. Now, there's a potential 3 out of 3 on the cards here, I would have thought. Geography question three. The volcano Mount St. Helens. It's located in which US state? Where are you going to find it? Now, your options were A, Hawaii, B, Oregon, or C, Washington. And the correct answer was option C. You should have gone for Washington this time. It's 98 miles south of Seattle, and it takes its name from the British diplomat Lord St. Helens, who surveyed the area in the late 18th century. All right, so history was the Tower of London. Music was One Day I'll Fly Away. Geography was Washington. 3 out of 3 if you got those. And we'll play again tomorrow at around about 12:40. All right, there's your lunch bell. Fire nicely into the canteen. Thank you very much.

0: Calvin Harris, who headlined Part Life a couple of months ago, alongside Jazzy, current single Satisfy for the Tameside Radio New Music File. 9 minutes to one then. This is Martin. Hello. Thank you for joining us. Hope you're having a nice Wednesday afternoon so far. We'll check out the latest news headlines for you after Jigsaw and the beautiful Southie. Tameside
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She could be sweet 16, busting out of the seams. There's still love in the first degree.

And if he's XXL, well, what the hell? 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Ah, the animal.

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0: We know that if it rains now, the soil being baked dry means it's much more likely to flood. These days feel exceptional.
1: During a press conference, the Green Party leader says he's sounding the alarm on extreme weather in the UK. It comes after the UK faced its fourth heatwave, which has caused a number of wildfires across the country. Meanwhile, flood warnings are in place in Scotland. Thundery showers are set to batter some parts of the country, but there'll still be no wet weather for central and southern England. Jewish leaders have turned down a meeting with a former anti-Semitic internet troll as Kemi Badenoch defended his selection as a Conservative Council candidate. The Board of Deputies of British Jews and the Jewish Leadership Council have declined an offer from the Conservatives to meet Joshua Barnhill Payne. He was jailed in 2016 after he was convicted of racially aggravated harassment of Labour peer Baroness Luciana Berger, who is Jewish. It comes as the UK has seen a spike in anti-Semitic cases following the Iran war. Dave Rich is from the Community Security Trust.
2: These are ordinary British people going about their lives being threatened and harassed and attacked simply because they're Jewish. And I think it really gets to the heart of what kind of country we are and what it means to be part of British society if Jewish people can't go about their lives.
1: And almost 15,000 knives and weapons were handed in at government-backed amnesty bins. 8 new bins have now been launched in Yorkshire. That's the latest from Radio News Hub. I'm Tanita Sims.
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4: From Tameside Radio Newsroom, I'm Reuben Durnley. A surgeon has been struck off after a tribunal found he made catastrophic errors during an emergency operation at Royal Oldham Hospital. The hearing was told that the procedure left a cancer patient unable to pass bowel contents, and an expert described it as not compatible with life. The patient in question would have died without emergency corrective surgery by another consultant. The surgeon denied any wrongdoings, claiming he was being a scapegoat, but has now been removed from the medical register. Police are appealing for witnesses after a fatal crash in Tintwistle. Emergency services were called to Manchester Road just before 10 p.m. on Monday evening, following a collision involving a BMW and a Mercedes. The BMW driver, a man in his 20s, died at the scene, whilst four others suffered serious injuries. Anyone who witnessed the crash or has dashcam footage is urged to contact Derbyshire Constabulary. Quoting the reference 26 000 46 2375. You can also contact by calling 101 through the force's website or Facebook page, or anonymously via Crime Stoppers on 0800 555 111. Finally, a Tameside man living with dementia is giving back to his community by organising a charity walk to raise awareness for childhood dementia. Duncan Walker will lead the 6-mile Walk with Duncan for Childhood Dementia along the Trans-Pennine Trail on Saturday, the 30th of August. Organisers are asking for a £10 donation, with all profits going to Childhood Dementia UK. The day will finish with the fundraising at the Jolly Hatters Pub, including a raffle, food and drinks. For more information on these stories, visit tamesideradio.com.
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6: Potential light rain with a moderate breeze throughout the afternoon. Quite showery, actually. 18 degrees Celsius today's daytime high. The showers set to continue into this evening and the early hours as well, down to around about 13 overnight tonight. And then tomorrow morning, showers first thing with a few bright spells in between. Hopefully dying out as Thursday moves on, but just generally cloudy tomorrow afternoon with tops around about 17 Celsius.

sometimes it's nice to play you a song that maybe you've just not heard in ages. 1987, that was in the charts. The Invisible Touch album, Genesis, Tonight, Tonight, Tonight. Johnny Hayes Jazz, keeping the 80s theme going before us. Shattered Dreams, 13 after 1. Tameside Radio with today's best music and your favourite songs of all time. And as ever, it'll be songs chosen by you from 3 through till 4 this afternoon. Cameron Kennedy back on with Wednesday Drive Time. And yeah, 60 minutes chosen by you. So why not between now and then have a think about one or two records you would love to hear, maybe one you can't get enough of, one you've not heard in ages. Tell us about it, you might get it on the radio. Teddy Swims now, Mr. Know-It-All, Tameside Radio.

0: And I thought, very heavily influenced by Gautier and Kimbra, somebody that I used to know. Teddy Swims, Mr. Know-It-All, Tameside Radio, hello. Now, as we always say, we can start to think about the weekend with a little less guilt on a Wednesday afternoon, can't we? A big family event going to be taking place this weekend across Saturday and Sunday, actually. So we'll give you the lowdown on that inside the next few minutes. The latest from Stella Lefty coming up, little George Ezra, and Roofs and Chaka Khan next.
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Now, if you missed it over the weekend, because we're very, very nice people, tonight from 9 o'clock you can enjoy the 80s show all over again. 2 hours of big 80s songs, maybe one or two of those you've not heard in quite a long time. Roots and Chaka Khan's take on Ain't Nobody. Stella Lefty on the way very shortly. And we'll check out George Ezra. He'll be heading out this afternoon. Little update on the roads as well. It's all here. Well, it's 1:22 already. Hope you're having a nice Wednesday so far. This is Martin, Tameside Radio, with today's best music and your favourite songs of all time. And where we'd like to tell you what's going on. And this weekend, goodness me, it's going to be a big one. The G-Cross Summer Festival back once again. Sam Redfern Green, the place to be on Saturday and Sunday. So 2 days of the festival. Live music, village stalls, competitions and bars. You can enjoy a food village there. Local dance troupes. There'll be artists, live performances, a little bit of face painting, glitter station, a magician. You can enjoy plenty of kids' entertainment. And it's all built by the community for the community. So something to go and support if you can. Saturday is going to be running between midday and 8 p.m. And on Sunday, you can enjoy the summer festival between 10 and 4. So plenty of opportunity to head down there. All ages welcome. Kids under 12 go free, by the way, but obviously must be accompanied by a paying adult. So it's the G-Cross Summer Festival. That is back this weekend, Saturday and Sunday, and it's all taking place at Sam Redfern Green. On a chain.

0: 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Stella Lefty was doing Boston. Anyone for You, brackets Tiger Lily. And George Ezra before that, 129. All the latest business news to come in just a second.
1: 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And
0: back to the 70s with Tavares as well. A little bit busy in the centre of Mottram at the moment. It's not quite as bad as it was earlier on, but still pretty heavy. Down Hyde Road, straight off the Hattersley Island there. You've got a good 5 or 6 minute delay just to get onto Mottram Moor. If you're coming down from Staley Bridge, by the way, once you're onto Rowcross Road there and back Moor, you've got a good 5 minute delay to get to Mottram Moor. Mottram Moor itself, very busy up the hill from the Gunning Lights. A little bit busy just off Ashworth Lane on Market Street. Staley Bridge Road in the centre of Mottram also seeing delays. Fairly busy in Glossop if you're travelling up towards the A57. On Victoria Street, inbound as well on High Street East. Once you pass Manor Park, just sitting a bit of queue in traffic before you get to the junction there with High Street West. Still fairly busy in Denton this afternoon. Northbound Stockport Road up to the A57, seeing some queues on the approach. The A57 just travelling eastbound, Manchester Road crossing to Hyde Road, looking really rather slow as well. Don't forget the Woodhead Pass. Well, it is open, but there are some temporary traffic lights just in place outside Tintwistle at the moment to assist the emergency services with the fire there. So delays in both directions, allow yourself some extra journey time. And actually, we've got some delays just between Woodhead and Windledge as well, particularly busy if you are travelling eastbound over the tops. Don't forget, centre of Oldham, the closure to the Manchester Street flyover leading to delays on Oldham Way, looking particularly busy there if you're effectively travelling westbound or certainly clockwise. It's looking slow towards the Manchester Street roundabout. And on the motorway network, well, not quite as heavy as it was earlier. A little bit busy though if you're travelling anti-clockwise from 16 at Pendlebury through the Swinton Interchange with the M61 joining there. Bit of a bottleneck down to 13 at Worsley. And traffic just building now away from the Trafford Centre at Junction 10 on the clockwise side as you get onto Barton High Level Bridge up to 13 at Worsley. Local public transport appears to be okay. Slightly further afield, still one or two delays between services between Altrincham and the Etihad campus on Metrolink. There's no particular reason for that. We do know a faulty tram, though, has led to one or two delays between East Didsbury and Rochdale. Any updates from you? Always welcome. 0330 123 0181 is our travel line number. That's 0330 123 0181.
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5: Domino's has revealed it delivered 45,000 extra orders during one of England's late-stage World Cup matches, whilst it also beats the heatwaves as people turn to takeaways over barbecues. The chief executive, Nicola Frampton, said that heatwaves in June and July meant more people were likely to avoid cooking and even abandon barbecues during these sweltering temperatures. The adult social care workforce in Scotland will be increased by up to 45,000 extra hours a month. That's according to the First Minister, John Swinney. He said the Scottish Government had already begun to deliver on the commitment within the first 100 days of government. The adult social care displaced workers scheme has reopened new applications with the aim of expanding their number of social care workers. And farmers are warning the extreme summer has been completely brutal, as analysis suggests 2026 could be the worst harvest on record. Analysis by the Energy and Climate Intelligence Unit suggests the exceptionally hot, dry spring and summer could have cut the country's cereals and oilseed harvest by 2.5 million tonnes.

Tameside Radio, today's best music and your favourite songs of all time, Manchild from Sabrina Carpenter from the Man's Best Friend album, which unbelievably was released a little under a year ago now. It's almost a year since that was out. Samir, is time just going too quickly at the moment? It is a bit, isn't it? Tavares, Heaven Must Be Missing an Angel before that. It's 90 minutes or two already. Are you having a nice Wednesday afternoon? If you are just joining us today, yeah, we're here till 3 o'clock and more quizzing to come in 30 minutes.

feel it every day. I think it's an age thing now. Jackson's Tameside Radio. Well, it's the 5th of August then today. Louis Walsh is 74. He is Louis Walsh. Saw the Boyzone documentary that was out last year. He seems to have become quite a controversial figure, Louis Walsh, actually. Samantha Fasang is 72. Mark Labette, who's the Beast on the Chase, he's 61 today. Anthony Cotton and Curry Starr, 51. Youngblood celebrating his 29th. And by the way, if you're age 16 to 24, currently not in education, employment or training, don't forget this afternoon the young person's drop-in continues till 4 o'clock. People Place at Ashton Library. Plenty of support on jobs, education and training. And furthermore, no appointment is needed. So if you'd like to pop in today, one of the team there hopefully will be able to advise and help you out. That's the young person's drop-in every Wednesday afternoon, People Place in Ashton Library for 16 to 24-year-olds. Not in education, employment or training. Ella Langley now, Choosing Texas, Tameside Radio. Just

in Texas. Ella Langley, if you like them like that, by the way. Tameside Radio's Weekend, bringing you the country show with Peter Fairhead on a Sunday afternoon. 5 through till 7 is hand-picked country music favourites there. It'll be part of your weekend in just a few days' time. What I want.

Same Side Radio. Today's best music and your favourite songs of all time. Hall & Oates, You Make My Dreams. And The Sun Goes Down, Living It Up, level 42 from summer 1983. Featured on their Standing in the Light album as well. So the other side of 2 o'clock, we'll do some Wednesday quizzing once again, with Statistically Speaking, because research is being done all the time. And today's research, I guess it's one for bosses to take note of, actually. Because it's all to do with being productive in the workplace, yes. And how to get the best out of your staff. And you know what? It's so simple. Anyway, play along for fun in around about 15 minutes, if you like. The news headlines on the way. So we're checking out Gabrielle. More 80s to come from Ashford and Simpson. Right now, Cher's Love and Understanding. It's here at Tameside Radio.

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1: Exactly 2 o'clock now. Good afternoon to you. Time for an update with the very latest news headlines. Here's Tanita Sims.
2: The family of 9-year-old Minnie Merriman, who was found dead at an industrial estate while her family were camping in Arbroath, have described her as absolutely incredible and beautiful. The child was found seriously injured just after midnight on Monday at the Elliott's Industrial Estate. A 35-year-old man has been charged in connection with the death and is due to appear at Dundee Sheriff Court. Next, a man accused of killing a Scottish woman and disposing of her body in a suitcase has appeared in court in Athens. The 26-year-old is accused of killing Elizabeth Jane Ross, who was discovered

0: is a type of racism that should be completely unacceptable, that it goes against what kind of country and what kind of society we want to be.
1: Farmers are warning the extreme summer has been completely brutal. It comes as analysis by the Energy and Climate Intelligence Unit suggests 2026 could be the worst harvest on record. Martin Lyons is the chief executive of the Nature Friendly Farming Network and a farmer in Cambridgeshire.
2: There will be shortages. The quality of what we're producing from UK farms will change. But also, this is a global effect. This isn't just happening in the UK. Many of the produce we're expecting to import later on in the season may not be available either.
1: And flood warnings are in place in Scotland, with thundery showers set to batter some parts of the country. Yellow thunderstorm warnings are in place for eastern Scotland. That's the latest from Radio News Hub. I'm Tanita Sims.
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5: From Tameside Radio Newsroom, I'm Ruben Dentley. A surgeon has been struck off after a tribunal found he made catastrophic errors during an emergency operation at Royal Oldham Hospital. The hearing was told that the procedure left a cancer patient unable to pass bowel contents, and an expert described it as not compatible with life. The patient in question would have died without emergency corrective surgery by another consultant. The surgeon denied any wrongdoings, claiming he was being a scapegoat, but has now been removed from the medical register. Police are appealing for witnesses after a fatal crash in Tintwistle. Emergency services were called to Manchester Road just before 10 p.m. on Monday evening, following a collision involving a BMW and a Mercedes. The BMW driver, a man in his 20s, died at the scene, whilst four others suffered serious injuries. Anyone who witnessed the crash or has dashcam footage is urged to contact Derbyshire Constabulary, quoting the reference 26 000 46 2375. You can also contact by calling 101 through the force's website or Facebook page, or anonymously via Crime Stoppers on 0800 555 111. Finally, a Tameside man living with dementia is giving back to his community by organising a charity walk to raise awareness for childhood dementia. Duncan Walker will lead the 6-mile Walk with Duncan for Childhood Dementia along the Trans-Pennine Trail on Saturday, the 30th of August. Organisers are asking for a £10 donation, with all profits going to Childhood Dementia UK. The day will finish with the fundraising at the Jolly Hatter's Pub, including a raffle, food and drinks. For more information on these stories, visit tamesideradio.com.
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7: Showery rain throughout this afternoon, a moderate breeze as well, 18 degrees Celsius the high. Maybe some longer spells of light rain into this evening for a little while, but hopefully dying out during the early hours for a little while as well. 13 at the expected low overnight tonight, and then tomorrow waking up to some showers, becoming a little bit drier towards the afternoon with tops around about 17 degrees Celsius. The outlook for Friday heading into the weekend should be dry with a few sunny spells. A marked improvement there then, 5 minutes after 2. More quizzing to come.

Gabrielle's When a Woman, Ashford and Simpson doing Solid. Tameside Radio. With today's best music and your favourite songs of all time, and with Lowe Young coming up. First of all, though, let's have some Wednesday quizzing, a game we call Statistically Speaking. So, yes, research being done all the time. We always think it's a shame to waste it. So, today's stats reveal, and this is according to a survey, 40% of people, a sizable number, say they would be more productive when their working environment has this or these. Yeah. So what do you think it or they could be? This is one for bosses to take note of, I think, today. So according to a survey, 40% of people say they are actually more productive when their working environment has this or these. So if you've got some thoughts on that, feel free to share. Always nice to share things. 81400 on the text. That's 81400. Just start your message with the word Tameside. Text charge at the standard message rate. And if you'd like to drop a WhatsApp, it's the usual number. It's 07787 350 452. So 07787 350 452. So what do you think the answer is? According to a survey, 40% of people say they are actually more productive when their working environment has this or these. Have a think about that one. See what you come up with. Your answer will be here in two songs' time.

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Sophie Ellis Bextor, Murder on the Dance Floor. We'll check out the latest from the Backstreet Boys very shortly, because they're back. And the Emotions coming up, and the latest on the roads in less than 10 minutes time. First of all, though, let's see how you did with your Wednesday round of Statistically Speaking. Thank you for your guesses, as ever. So, according to a survey, 40% of people, a sizable number, 40% of people, say they are more productive when their working environment has this or these. So what on earth are we talking about there? It has this or these. Adrian's going for air conditioning. Janet says aircon. You would have thought so, but it's not the answer we have. So it's not to do with aircon today. Lorna asks, is it a happy atmosphere? Again, you would like to think so. But it's not to do with the atmosphere. What about a boss who enjoys a laugh, says Caroline? It's not to do with that. Paul, very important, he says. A constant supply of coffee and biscuits. Quite right too. But not correct on this occasion, but thank you, Paul. Emma's going for a nice view. Yeah, why not? And Andy says a games room would go down very well. workplaces with games rooms. There's a thought. Sadly, incorrect. Nobody got this today. It's a bit of a surprise. But anyway, according to a survey, 40% of people say they are actually more productive in their working environment when they're surrounded by plants. Something about you guys.

0: So Cam from 3 today with 60 Minutes chosen by you. Have a think about one or two songs you would love to hear this afternoon. Might play a favourite for you. Contact details later. Emotions, Best of My Love from the Backstreet Boys from the latest Paw Patrol movie. It's called Bottle Up. And it's 2:28, all the latest sport to come. Gwen Guthrie, Meghan Trainor on the way as well here.
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0: Still fairly busy from the end of the M67 onto Hyde Road if you're travelling into the centre of Mottram at the moment. Just off Ashworth Lane onto Market Street, we've got some queues there up to the A57. Mottram Moor backing up down towards the Gun in Light. Backmoor joining Mottram Moor just off Road Cross Road there, also very busy. Further down the A57, centre of Glossop, seeing queuing traffic travelling eastbound along High Street West, straight off Dinting Vale actually. It's very slow down towards Arundel Street. Inbound on High Street East as well, just crossing Victoria Street and Norfolk Street. That continues to be slow onto High Street West. If you're going to be using the Woodhead Pass just outside Tintwistle, we've got delays in both directions at the moment. We've got some temporary traffic lights in place, just assisting the emergency services with the fire there. So do allow some extra journey time to get across the Woodhead at the moment. Travelling through Denton, northbound Stockport Road up to the A57, very busy. Southbound on Ashton Road, just past Crown Point, over the motorway, down towards Stockport Road. That stretch also looking a little bit slow. Apart from that, though, the other major routes around the area generally okay. Don't forget, in the centre of Oldham, we've got the works taking place on the Manchester Street roundabout, currently closed on the flyover, so you've got to come off and go round back on again. Queuing traffic, particularly westbound at the moment, it's looking really rather heavy on the approach to coming off there. Just approaching the Simister Island from Junction 19 and the Heaton Park Three Arrows roundabout, we've got some queues there into Junction 18 and back onto the main carriageway. Just around the other side of town, beginning to slow down around 16 at Pendlebury now, through to Eccles at Junction 12 anti-clockwise, and the clockwise side beginning to slow down just after Junction 8 at Carrington, passing through Junction 9 for Trafford Park, onto the Barn High Level Bridge and up to Junction 13 at Worsley. Elsewhere, things generally okay. On the tram, still one or two delays between Altrincham and the Etihad campus on Metrolink. Not too sure of the reason why, but they are reporting minor delays. The rest of the routes appear to be fine at the moment. Any updates from you, always welcome. 0330 123 0181. That's our travel line number, 0330 123 0181.
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5: Update. Manchester City take on the K-League All-Stars this afternoon. New head coach Enzo Maresca is looking to instill his style of play after taking over from Pep Guardiola at the end of last season. City man Phil Foden says the side are happy with the changes so far.
6: I think the lads are very comfortable because we want to play football from the back and build the attack and try and create. So I think it suits everyone really well.
5: Vinicius Junior says new Real Madrid boss Jose Mourinho has told him to remain happy and to just play his football as he attempts to thrash out his future. The 26-year-old Brazil international has been linked with a summer move to Arsenal. tennis, and Jack Draper's tearful comeback ended in defeat at the Canadian Open. The Brit was playing his first match since pulling out of Wimbledon with an arm injury, but lost by 2-1 to Terence Atamane. And skiers and snowboarders aiming to compete at the 2030 Winter Olympics and Paralympics are set to receive funding via an alternative delivery model. UK Sport have confirmed it will commission an independent review of their governing body, GB Snowsport. £12.5 million have been awarded.

Justin and Care, Megan Trainor, Gwen Guthrie saying nothing going on but the round before that. Tameside Radio with today's best music and your favourite songs of all time. A lot of people suggest that we really should be playing the UK number one from Sam Fender and Olivia Dean. I mean, we'd be rude not to. We'll check it out next after Dodgy. This is Good Enough here at Tameside.

Sunnyside Radio. Mark Andrews back with breakfast tomorrow morning from 7 o'clock. And another year of mystery to identify on the 10 of 10 countdown as well from 10. So you're back to 1987 this morning. That's Dodgy doing good enough. All the latest local news and information to browse at your leisure right now at tamesideradio.com. How Droylsden's Concord Suite is set to be partially demolished. And also the charity event raising awareness for childhood dementia. You can read about that. Plus the National Engineering Award for a Glossop schoolgirl. The local book hunt that is aiming to keep children reading during the summertime. And you can also check out Tameside's official summer events guide. There's loads going on across the borough and beyond. Those stories and lots more for you around the reporter and chronicle pages now. 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

19 in the week to number one now, isn't it? Sam Fender, Olivia Dean. Wow, Rami in Tameside Radio. Fancy a song with Cam this afternoon, by the way. 81-400 on the text. Just start your message with the word Tameside. That's 81-400. Text charge of the standard message rate. And, of course, you can drop a WhatsApp. 07787 350 452. 60 minutes chosen by you from 3 o'clock.

alongside Jagger. From Maroon 5, Christina Aguilera. Thank you for being there today. Back round your place tomorrow morning from 11 o'clock. Cam standing by, we drive. 60 minutes chosen by you. And then you send lights next up to Al Green. Just

0: The landers. More than a year ago, the rocket's upper stage unintentionally slammed into the moon today. That's the latest from Radio News Hub. I'm Tanita Sims.
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4: A surgeon has been struck off after a tribunal found he made catastrophic errors during an emergency operation at Royal Oldham Hospital. The hearing was told that the procedure left a cancer patient unable to pass bowel contents, and an expert described it as not compatible with life. The patient in question would have died without emergency corrective surgery by another consultant. The surgeon denied any wrongdoings, claiming he was being a scapegoat, but has now been removed from the medical register. Police are appealing for witnesses after a fatal crash in Tintwistle. Emergency services were called to Manchester Road just before 10 p.m. on Monday evening, following a collision involving a BMW and a Mercedes. The BMW driver, a man in his 20s, died at the scene, whilst four others suffered serious injuries. Anyone who witnessed the crash or has dashcam footage is urged to contact Derbyshire Constabulary, quoting the reference 26 000 462375. You can also contact by calling 101 through the Force's website or Facebook page, or anonymously via Crime Stoppers on 0800 555 111. Finally, a Tameside man living with dementia is giving back to his community by organising a charity walk to raise awareness for childhood dementia. Duncan Walker will lead the 6-mile Walk with Duncan for Childhood Dementia along the Trans-Pennine Trail on Saturday, the 30th of August. Organisers are asking for a £10 donation, with all profits going to Childhood Dementia UK. The day will finish with the fundraising at the Jolly Hatters Pub, including a raffle, food and drinks. For more information on these stories, visit tamesideradio.com.
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6: Well, good afternoon, everybody. It has been a bit of a miserable day today, hasn't it? And it looks like it will be staying that way. The sun's been poking through where it can, but it looks like we've got a lot of cloud moving over Tameside for the next couple of hours. There's very much a chance that we are going to see some rain going into the later hours tonight. And overnight, we can see temperatures drop down to around 13 degrees into the next day. We will have a brighter start to the morning, maybe a bit less rain, and it will sort of dry up as the afternoon does progress, but the sun will disappear with it. We can see highs of around the same as today, which is 18 degrees.
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today's best music, your favourite songs of all time. You are in the studio with Cameron Kennedy. It is your Drive Time show. Massive thank you to Martin Emery for the last couple of hours. Now, though, it's you, me, and Drive Time. We're together right the way through until 7 o'clock when Alan Ovington does take over with The Rock Zone. But right now, that first hour, it does belong to you. It's anything you say goes. All you have to do is get in touch on WhatsApp, 07787 350 452. That is all you've got to do. So, that being said, we will get straight into your requests because we've got a fair few lined up and I'm going to sort a few of them out. Okay, Cam, happy hump day. Please, can you play Burning Heart by Survivor, says Robbo. Bit, a little bit of a trip back to 1986, how about that? So we got this one for you, 07787 350 452 on WhatsApp. That is the number you need. If you do want something playing, get in touch. See what's what. Enjoy this 80s classic.

0: Burning Heart. Survivor. On your Drive Time Show. Requested by Robbo. Hope you did enjoy that one, my man. A little bit of a trip back to the 80s, what is not to love? Right, we are going to go into a quick break. On the other side of it, we have got a request from Connor with 2M. Citations, Cam, for as much as I'm on about the work week, we're almost halfway done. So, yep, fair play. Can we have Hypersonic Missiles by Sam Fender, please? This never gets played enough, and I agree with that. Hypersonic Missiles, great track. Then our mates over at the Service Tech Finance team, they're feeling a chilled temperature today, but they want Simple Minds and Waterfront.
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It's Tech Finance team requesting a belter from Simple Minds there and Waterfront. Before that, Hypersonic Missiles, Sam Fender for our mate Connor with Two Ends. Now, this one, I'm hoping I've got this right. Remember, this is your hour. You're requesting the songs. You can do so on 07787350452 on WhatsApp. Elaine's got in touch. Hi, Cam. Can you play a Northern Soul? It was the B-side to Interplay called God Knows. Hope you can. Now, I'm hoping this is the right one. Mike McDonald and God Knows. I'm pretty sure I've managed to locate it. If this isn't the right one, it's still a Northern Soul, apparently. So, let's hope. Then we've got a no-name request to play How Bizarre by OMC. But remember, if you do want something playing, 07787 350452, the number that you need.

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Ballot bridge words of comfort, Cena just hides her eyes. 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How bizarre.

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stuck around.

0: OMC there. How bizarre on Tameside Radio. Before that, God knows, Mike McDonald, a very one-of-a-kind Northern Soul there for Elaine. Our next request does belong to Steve. He wants some Hazel O'Connor and Will You, but that isn't going to be played until we check on the roads.
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0: So we'll go down to that Moxham Mall. Things have been a little bit different there recently because of the closure on the M67. However, we are back to normal now. Traffic time, best part of 15 minutes from the 67 getting down towards the Gunning traffic lights. The Moxham Road going through the Bat Mall, that's got around 5 minutes of congestion on it for the time being. Park Parade moving across the top of Ashton and into Staley Bridge. Both directions got about 3 or 4 minutes of traffic on it for the time being. But the big one is that they got the temporary lights. On the crossroads of Denton, all right? So coming past the Denton at Crown Point Shopping Centre and going right the way down towards Horton Green, it's a little bit of a mess. So we're talking Nelson Street moving all the way down through Horton Green. There is a backed-up traffic of around 10 to 15 minutes there. Elsewhere, there is quite a bit of traffic building up through Brinnington, getting on to the M6 there and moving up towards the Denton Rock. So you can expect delays of around 15 minutes if you are coming from Stockport or Bredbury or Brinnington and moving up in towards Denton. That is all that's happening for the time being. However, things can quickly change. If they change near you, feel free to contact our travel team. They're available on 0330 123 0181.

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Hazel O'Connor, Will You? For Steve the Old Punk on your Drive Time show. It is your hour. It's anything you say goes for the next 20 minutes or so. And all you have to do to get your song on is text me on WhatsApp, 07787 350 452. Message us on WhatsApp and let me know what you want to hear. No name request again. Belonging to the Communards. Don't leave me this way. Cheers, Cam. Not a problem. We'll see what we can do for you. We don't have much time, so please make sure you are quick. If you do want something on, 07787 350 452 is the number that you need. All right. Surely someone's got a belter that is going to heighten the mood on this Wednesday afternoon. Surely someone's got to do it.

0: Oasis and the importance of being idle there on Tameside Radio, bringing to an end your hour. Thank you to Jamie for that request, a belter, and it did with the spirit. That's what I did ask for. That's a proper tune, that one. Madonna and the Police going to take us up to the 4 o'clock mark, and then on the other side of that we will have the return of Finish the Lyric with our new little mate Finlay Goodwin here on Tameside Radio.
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5: And you can dance. For inspiration. Come on.

0: and an expert described it as not compatible with life. The patient in question would have died without emergency corrective surgery by another consultant. The surgeon denied any wrongdoings, claiming he was being a scapegoat, but has now been removed from the medical register. Police are appealing for witnesses after a fatal crash in Tintwistle. Emergency services were called to Manchester Road just before 10 p.m. on Monday evening following a collision involving a BMW and a Mercedes. The BMW driver, a man in his 20s, died at the scene, whilst four others suffered serious injuries. Anyone who witnessed the crash or has dashcam footage is urged to contact Derbyshire Constabulary. Quoting the reference 26000462375. You can also contact by calling 101 through the Force's website or Facebook page, or anonymously via Crime Stoppers on 0800 555 111. Finally, a Tameside man living with dementia is giving back to his community by organising a charity walk to raise awareness for childhood dementia. Duncan Walker will lead the 6-mile Walk with Duncan for Childhood Dementia along the Trans-Pennine Trail on Saturday, the 30th of August. Organisers are asking for a £10 donation, with all profits going to Childhood Dementia UK. The day will finish with the fundraising at the Jolly Hatter's Pub, including a raffle, food and drinks. For more information on these stories, visit tamesideradio.com.
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2: Well, we are starting to really cool down out there now. It looks like our temperatures are dropping by the hour. We are sitting down at around 17 degrees at the moment. It will go all the way down to 13. Got a lot of chance of rain tonight, especially going towards midnight. And then tomorrow, much of the same. We can expect a wetter start to the day with a bit of sunshine. It will dry up as we do get in towards the later afternoon. We might see a bit of a bright end to the day as well. But very much similar today. Lots of big clouds, very, very overcast. And a temperature high of around 18 degrees.

0: Everybody now. 2468 Motorway. It's 103.6 FM. You're in the studio with Cameron Kennedy. It is your Drive Time show, and I am with you right the way through until 7 o'clock when it will be Alan Orbington taking over with The Rock Zone. A couple of hours of great rock tunes from all across the decades. But right now, we are on Drive Time, and we are past 4 o'clock, which means it is almost time to play everyone's new favourite Drive Time game.
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0: It is Finley Goodwin. He's here on Tameside Radio for Finish the Lyric once more. It will be here just after 20 past four. So make sure you've got that number to hand, 07787 350 452, where you can play along and we'll have some good fun with our little mate. We are going to check on the roads for you. Laura Branigan is on the way with Gloria too. Right now, though, we're going to go over to Madonna and Sabrina Carpenter. And this is Bring Your Love on Tameside.
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0: So, looking at the roads, let's start on that Moxham Moor, where it's getting significantly busier now. We can see traffic up to around 15 minutes or so getting down towards the Gunning traffic lights. And then we do have 10 minutes traffic building on the bottom of Moxham Road going through the back moor and towards the same direction. So just something for you to be aware of there. Getting onto the M60 as well via Denton Rock if you are coming from that 67. See delays of around 5 minutes at the moment. Not doing too bad, but it's a little bit slower than normal. And then we do have a little bit of traffic building at the edge of Park Parade, but it's more going up Oldham Road and towards the bus station around there. The rest of the same side not doing too badly at all, and neither is the M60. That issue from around the Crookley Way and Brinningston side of things going up towards Denton seems to have resolved itself. However, if anything does change near you, feel free to contact our travel team. They will be available for you on 0330 123 0181.
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0: Gloria. It's Laura Branigan on Same Side Radio. What a great tune that is. That belter's from the 80s this time round, isn't it? Right, 22 minutes past four. That's where we find ourselves. And to me, that's a pretty good time to be heading into Little Man.
1: Hey, everyone. It's me, Sean Godwin, on Same Side Radio. It's time to finish the lyric.
0: So it is time to finish the lyric. Now, if you are new around here and you don't know what finish the lyric is, we take our little mate, Finley Goodwin, we give him some lyrics, he tells you what they are, and you've got to tell us what the next line is. You get some bonus points if you know the song and the artist, but it is the next line that we're looking for. That is the only way you get our superstar bonus. But you have to get it right, all right? 07787-350-452 on WhatsApp. I'll give you the number again. 07787-350-452, okay?
1: I know this one. Let's see if you do.
0: Does Finlay know this one? I think he does. I think he does.
1: Let's play Finish the Lyric.
0: So here it is. We're going to make it nice and quiet in the studio so you can hear him. This is Wednesday's Finish the Lyric.
1: Keep me thinking that they almost had it all. The scars of your love, they leave me breathless.
0: There we go. See? Should I give it you again?
1: Keep me thinking that they almost had it all. The scars of your love, they leave me breathless.
0: What do we reckon that one is? All right, 07787-350-452. Listen very carefully. I'll give it you one more time.
1: Keep me thinking that they almost had it all. The scars of your love, they leave me breathless.
0: Keep me feeling that they almost had it all. The scars of your love leave me feeling breathless. All right?
1: Do you know the next line?
0: Do you know the next line?
1: Text me your answer.
0: You don't have long. Well, I say you don't have long. You've probably got longer than we've had for a while. You've got just over 4 minutes. We don't normally have that amount of time. So what I want is the next lyric, all right? Let me know what you think it is, and we'll have some fun with it. 07787-350-452 on WhatsApp. We have got The Adventures and Broken Land, and then we're going to get back into it. So text Finn your answers. Let's see what the next lyric is. Of course, always we will play said song at the end, so make sure you are getting involved, because you will hear it, and I know what will happen. If you don't tell me what you think it is, I'll play it, and you'll go, ah, of course it was. Of course it was. And you should have just told me. And you should have just told Finn. All right, 07787-350-452. Get your guesses for Finish the Lyric in. We'll be back shortly.

0: Broken Land and the Adventures there on Team Sky Radio's Drive Time Show. So that takes us just before 5:30. So let's find out how you did.
1: Welcome back. I'm Finley. It's time to finish the lyrics.
0: It is time to finish the lyrics. So if you have just joined us, Finn's give the lyric out already. And we're about to see how people got on with it, okay? So let's remind you what it was.
1: Keep me thinking that they almost had it all. The scars of your love, they leave me breathless.
0: The scars of your love leave me breathless. So what was the next lyric and what was the song? Elaine. Elaine's got in touch. She says, leaving me breathless. Is it Breathless by The Cause?
1: Oops, not this time.
0: It's not the right lyric. It's not the right song either, Elaine. Then we've got Derek in Drawsden. Now, I'll tell you what he said in a second, but you get one of these.
2: You're getting warmer.
0: You are getting warmer, but you're just not quite there. However, she seems to be doing very well at the moment. Julian Duckingfield's got in touch. She's given us. But I can't help feeling we could have had it all. Is it Rolling in the Deep and Adele?
2: That's right. That's right. That's right. That's right.
0: It is. And you are the only one to get it, Bob on.
1: You're a superstar. You're a superstar. You're a superstar. You're a superstar.
0: There we go. You are a superstar, Juliet. Well done. You did get the correct answer. Now, Derek did just say Rolling in the Deep. That's all he said. So that's why you got not quite right. But I do appreciate you playing along anyway. And if you were listening and playing along, hope you got it right as well.
2: Thanks for playing.
0: So that is it for today. We did manage to get someone with the right answer. It was Adele and Rolling in the Deep.
2: Bye, everyone. Keep smiling and keep singing.
0: I'm sure they will, Finn. So we are going to go over now to the song in question. We're going to have some updates on the other side of it, but some classic Adele, because why not? So here we go.
2: Sing along if you know it.
0: I'm sure they will, Finn.

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2: From Radio News Hub, I'm Jonathan Deutsch. A man's appeared at Forfar Sheriff Court charged with murder after the death of 9-year-old Minnie Merriman in Arbroath. 35-year-old Christopher Rice didn't enter a plea and was committed for further examination and remanded in custody. There'll be no disciplinary proceedings against Martin Blake, the police marksman who shot Chris Carber. And the UK is seeing a spike in anti-Semitism cases following the Iran war, with 1,962 incidents reported this year.
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0: Good Life. It's in a city. It is Tameside Radio, where we play you today's best music and your favourite songs of all time. Now, one of the things we do here at Not Really Here Media is we try and champion local business people. And as you may know, we do the Glossop and High Peak Business Awards. And what we've been doing recently is celebrating some of our winners, one of which being the Business Person of the Year, and that being Anya Norris of Norris Master Forestry over in Glossop. Now, our reporter, Latasha Arnone, went down to have a bit of a chat with Anya about what sets her apart from the crowd. And one of the things she has got is a fabulous high street shop right on Glossop Market Street. And one of the questions that was asked of her is what sets her apart, including her shop. And this is Latasha asking the question, and this is what Anya had to say about what makes her forestry so different and so special.
1: As a customer coming into the shop, what can I expect to see that might be, because you've got a beautiful shop here in Glossop, but what can I expect that might be different as opposed to if I go to a florist up the road, for example?
2: I mean, I think what people can expect is a very curated range, both in plants, ceramics, but as well as flowers. So what we do slightly differently to some of our colleagues is that we buy a very curated colour scheme or a number of colour schemes per week. So we import directly from the Netherlands. Our stock is as fresh as it physically can be, and we pre-curate a changing seasonal colour scheme each week. That doesn't mean that we can't fulfil, you know, anything bespoke. If someone has a particular colour or a particular flower or, you know, something specific in mind, we can still fulfil that, provided they've pre-ordered. But we've chosen to go down this path for the retail side of things because I think it's a much more cohesive way to shop. I think it's a much better display. It allows us to choose materials and flowers that are very different to what you might find up the road or in a supermarket. It allows us to buy better quality. It also allows us to buy little and often, so the stock that's in store never sits in store for very long. We can get deliveries several times a week, so you know, I quite like that our quality is not compromised by stock sitting there for very long. And then there's also things like, you know, operational elements to it, like managing our wastage, running a business sustainably, and operating the way we do allows us to be really mindful about that.
0: It's always amazing to hear what all the local businesses go through to make themselves stand out. Anya Norris, one of the amazing people that was part of our winning teams at the Glossop and High Peak Business Awards with our reporter, Latasha Arnone. Now, we are going to switch up the tunes over to the one and only Mr. Harry Styles. And this one is Dance No More.
3: 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I see no water or friends.

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0: So we do have some very, very slow moving traffic in the centre of Denton due to four-way traffic lights right on the crossroads. So coming past Denton Crown Point, you will get stuck in it. Coming up from Horton Green, you'll get stuck in it. You are coming past the Morrisons in Denton from the adjoining Manchester Road to Hyde. You will get stuck in it there as well. So it's just very, very busy in that part of the world. The centre of Hyde really starting to slow down as well. About 5 minutes pocket traffic all around the Clarendon Shopping Centre. We've got quite a lot of traffic building as well, up to around 15 minutes on Hyde Road, moving all the way down towards the Gunning traffic lights from the 67 and the Mottram Moor. And of course there are still lights on the Woodhead Road just to separate that traffic up, so there's around 30 minutes traffic if you are trying to make your way up towards that part of things. Ashton starting to slow down in little pockets as well, mainly around the bus station around Sainsbury's, moving down towards Park Parade and all of that good stuff. And that does seem to be everything for the centre of Tameside. However, we are still very slow on the M60 moving up towards Crookley Way, past Brinnington and in towards Denton, and it is also backing up on that M60 join on from the M56 past Manchester Airport, where we can see delays of around 15 minutes adding up.
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0: whilst four others suffered serious injuries. Anyone who witnessed the crash or has dashcam footage is urged to contact Derbyshire Constabulary. Quoting the reference 26000462375. You can also contact by calling 101 through the force's website or Facebook page, or anonymously via Crime Stoppers on 0800 555 111. Finally, a Tameside man living with dementia is giving back to his community by organising a charity walk to raise awareness for childhood dementia. Duncan Walker will lead the 6-mile Walk with Duncan for Childhood Dementia along the Trans-Pennine Trail on Saturday, the 30th of August. 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The day will finish with the fundraising at the Jolly Hatter's Pub, including a raffle, food and drinks. 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
2: Northern areas will continue to be showery, possibly longer, gradually clearing eastwards. It'll be dry with clear spells elsewhere, winds easing in the north, lows of between 10 and 13 Celsius.

today's best music, your favourite songs of all time. You are in the studio with Cameron Kennedy, and it is your Drive Time show. It's me and you right the way through until 7 o'clock when Alan Ovington will be taking over with The Rock Zone. We will hear from Alan about what show he's got built up for you tonight and see what we can expect from him. But we like to do a few things, don't we, in this hour. We like to make sure that you're all clued up on the roads and that you've got some great tunes to do so with. But we're also going to have our Tameside Radio Tech Minute with our friends over at Knowledge IT, who are part of the Biz Network. So make sure you tune into that one. I reckon we're going to have that around 25 past. So we're going to check on the roads for you ever so shortly. Shania Twain is lined up. No Mercy, Where Do You Go? They're all coming up after this. A little bit of a flash in the pan of the 80s once more. Which, a reminder, is back tonight. Replayed from Saturday night. Myself from 9, bring your 80s. That's after Alan Ovington and after Drive Time, of course.

the Crown Point Shopping Centre, you will be waiting for a little while because there were about 10 minutes worth of traffic on all sides of them traffic lights. The M6 there, both directions, that is clockwise and anti-clockwise, are moving down from the reservoir and moving up to the reservoir from Prinnington. A little bit slow, best part of what, 4 or 5 minutes, but they are moving, which is the upside to it. So it is just slow, but it is moving. There is quite a bit of traffic coming off at Prinnington, though, if you were hoping to get towards the Bredbury area. There's around 20 minutes of traffic for you to come off at the roundabout and move down towards the Bredbury Centre area. Rest of Tameside, though, not looking too bad at all. The M60 seems to be behaving itself near us. Gets a little bit busy as we do get towards Stockport. And coming on from the 56 near Manchester Airport, there are delays of about 15 to 20 minutes or so. That is everything for now, but if things do change near you, feel free to contact our travel team. They'll be available on 0330 123 0181.

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0: Where do you go? It's Noel Mercer on Tameside Radio, playing today's best music and your favourite songs of all time. Drive Time with me. Hope you've had a fantastic, fantastic day. This time yesterday, I actually mentioned something to you all that I might have some good news in terms of a show that I might be doing. Turns out I have no good news. I didn't get the part. Well, fun. That, innit? That's proper good, that. I went for Donkey and Shrek the Musical at the Plaza, and I found out last night that I was unsuccessful. So it looks like my only delving into the musical world this year will be Guys and Dolls in October. And next year, who knows, probably won't even be doing one. We'll have to wait and see, won't we? Very much a shame. Right, okay, it is coming up to the half an hour mark. We're going to have some Take That, but what we are going to do first is join our friends from the Biz Network. That is Innology IT and Brett from there, Brett Casterton. Every single week, he will bring you all the tech tips, that's a mouthful, and there's not even an S in that, that's normally where I struggle. Tech tips about how you can stay safe online and all the things that you need to know via Innology IT through the Biz Network. So here it is on Tameside Radio, this week's Tech Minute.
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2: Brett from Innology IT with this week's Tech Minute. 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

0: Sweet July by Take That. That is a very interesting one. Brand new music from them. And I believe that Gary Barlow says he's done. Says after this tour that they've just gone on, he said he thinks Take That's done now. Surely not. Surely not. Every show they do, he says he's not got the legs for it anymore. Says he's too old. I don't think that's true at all. I think Take That, I've got much more to give. The headlines are on the way for you right now.
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0: From Radio News Hub, I'm Jonathan Deutsch. There'll be no disciplinary proceedings against the police marksman who shot Chris Carver. Martin Blake will not face a disciplinary due to changes in regulations. It's a move welcomed by Metropolitan Police Commissioner Sir Mark Rowley. 35-year-old Christopher Rice has appeared at Forfar Sheriff Court charged with murder after the death of 9-year-old Minnie Merriman in Arbroath. And part of a SpaceX rocket has crashed into the moon. An expert says it could threaten the future of space travel.
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7: Manchester City have beat K-League All-Stars 3-1 in a friendly match. As part of preparations for the new Premier League season in a couple of weeks, they start with a game against Bournemouth. Before the game, new head coach Enzo Maresca reflected on their pre-season.
8: It's important that day after day, but especially game after game, you can see during the game the things that you work during the day by day.
7: Mohamed Salah has arrived in Istanbul wearing a Trabzonspor shirt to finalise a move to the Turkish Super League side. The 34-year-old is a free agent after leaving Liverpool this summer following 9 years at the club. British boxer Raven Chapman has undergone emergency surgery for a bleed on the brain after collapsing following a sparring session in Denmark. The 32-year-old was placed in a medically induced coma, and according to reports, former Australia star Mike Hussey could be part of England's new test coaching setup. Australian broadcasters have reported that Hussey, known as Mr. Cricket during his prolific playing career, has received an informal approach.

0: Mr. Mister. Broken Wings on Tameside Radio. Playing today's Deaf Music and your favourite songs of all time here on Drive Time. We're together for about an hour and 20 minutes or so, but on the other side of me and you, it will be the one and only Mr. Alan Ovington. Now, he brings us every single week, he brings us 2 hours of the greatest rock tunes from all across the decades. But who better to tell you what to expect from tonight's show than the man himself?
1: Hi, it's Alan Ovington, just dropping in to remind you that this week's Rock Zone will be here Wednesday night at 7. My featured album comes from the Swedish sleaze metal band Smoking Snakes. All Lights On is the name of the album. I'll play 2 tracks from that. And there's also new music from Joanne Shaw Taylor, Pride of Lions, Woodburnt Red, The Western Front, and many more. And in the A to Z of rock this week, I'm going to be playing some classic rock songs and album tracks, which all begin with the letter W. You can hear The Rock Zone Wednesday night at 7 with me, Alan Ovington, here on 103.6 Tameside Radio.
0: There we go, Alan Ovington, tonight with you on The Rock Zone, right after Drive Time. So that'll be just after 7 o'clock. But it is me and you until then. We do have Somber 12 to 12 on the way. We're going to go into some Alex Warren first before we check on the roads for a final time.

0: Somba and 12 to 12 on Tameside. But it's not 12 to 12, it's actually 11 to 6, and that is where we are going to check on the roads.
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0: Mottram Moor, seen about 11 minutes of traffic building up there now, going down towards the Gwynedd traffic light, so we're not doing too bad at all. The Batmore only down to around 5 minutes now, so we're all good there. The M67 getting on to the Denton Island, that's got around 5 minutes of traffic on it. Naturally, we are going down to one lane for a very brief moment there at the moment. Soon to be opening up to 2, but obviously the road works, just slowing things down a little bit. If we look at the M6 there, still a little bit slow coming out of Brinnington towards the Denton Rock itself, and it looks like that will set you back the best part of around 5 minutes. In Stockport though, once you are going clockwise on the M6 there, you'll hit the Portwood roundabout, you'll see delays of around 10 minutes there, and then if you are going on the anti-clockwise M6 there from Manchester Airport, your delays will set you back the best part of 20 minutes. Our public transport routes, they all fine for the time being. There's just one cancelled train to Manchester Piccadilly from Staley Bridge, and that is at the 5:26 mark. The next one will be setting off at 23 minutes past. That is all your traffic and travel updates. If things change near you, feel free to contact our travel team. They will be available on 0330 123 0181.
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1: A man has appeared at Forfar Sheriff's Court charged with murder after the death of 9-year-old Minnie Merriman in Arbroath. 35-year-old Christopher Rice did not enter a plea and was committed for further examination and remanded in custody. Minnie from West Yorkshire was found just after midnight on Monday at the Elliott Industrial Estate in the Angus town while her family were camping in the area. She was taken to Nine Wells Hospital in Dundee, where she later died. The UK is seeing a spike in anti-Semitism cases following the Iran war, with 1,962 incidents reported this year. The Community Security Trust says the number's gone up by a fifth on the first half of last year. Dave Rich is their director of policy.
2: These are ordinary British people going about their lives being threatened and harassed and attacked simply because they're Jewish. And I think it really gets to the heart of what kind of country we are and what it means to be part of British society.
1: There will be no disciplinary proceedings against the police marksman who shot Chris Carber. An Old Bailey trial cleared Martin Blake of murder, but initially not of a disciplinary. But now the Independent Office for Police Conduct says this will no longer take place. It comes after the government changed regulations around police use of force. Farmers are warning the extreme summer's been completely brutal and could be costing them as much as £390 million. It comes as analysis by the Energy and Climate Intelligence Unit suggests 2026 could be the worst harvest on record. Martin Lyons is the chief executive of the Nature Friendly Farming Network and a farmer in Cambridgeshire.
3: I can tell from our own farming and harvesting, many of the yields are very disappointing. So that output from UK farmers won't be there, which means real challenges for this winter and for next year. Many of the farming produces we produce are 1 to 2 years of production.
1: And former Australia cricket star Mike Hussey could be part of England's new test coaching setup, according to reports down under. He's received an informal approach by incoming test coach Stephen Fleming. That's the latest from Radio News Hub. I'm Jonathan Deutsch.
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5: From Tameside Radio Newsroom, I'm Ruben Durnley. A surgeon has been struck off after a tribunal found he made catastrophic errors during an emergency operation at Royal Oldham Hospital. The hearing was told that the procedure left a cancer patient unable to pass bowel contents, and an expert described it as not compatible with life. The patient in question would have died without emergency corrective surgery by another consultant. The surgeon denied any wrongdoings, claiming he was being a scapegoat, but has now been removed from the medical register. Police are appealing for witnesses after a fatal crash in Tintwistle. Emergency services were called to Manchester Road just before 10 p.m. on Monday evening, following a collision involving a BMW and a Mercedes. The BMW driver, a man in his 20s, died at the scene, whilst four

0: awareness for childhood dementia. Duncan Walker will lead the 6 mile Walk with Duncan for Childhood Dementia along the Trans-Pennine Trail on Saturday, the 30th of August. Organisers are asking for a £10 donation, with all profits going to Childhood Dementia UK. The day will finish with the fundraising at the Jolly Hatters Pub, including a raffle, food and drinks. For more information on these stories, visit tamesideradio.com.
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2: Northern areas will continue to be showery, possibly longer, gradually clearing eastwards. It'll be dry with clear spells elsewhere, winds easing in the north, lows of between 10 and 13 Celsius.

The Kinks on Drive Time there. 103.6 FM, it's Same Side Radio playing today's best music and your favourite songs of all time. And you're in the studio with Cameron Kennedy for Drive Time. Love that one. We don't play the Kinks anywhere near enough as we should do here. We are in the final hour now, and on the other side of it, we will have, of course, it will be the Rock Zone with Alan Ovington. A repeat of our 80s show as well. When I say our, I mean mine and yours, because it is mine and yours. It's nobody else's. That's what the 80s belongs to here at Same Side Radio. So your evening is pretty much packed out, but you're with me until Alan takes over in the next 60 minutes. We do have James on the way. Taylor Swift is on the way. Joe Jackson, Cutting Crew, just dying your arms tonight, speaking of the 80s. But right now, we're going to go over to Miss Olivia Dean, because it isn't perfect, but it might be. Of course, recent winner of a Guinness World Record for the longest UK number one, Miss Olivia.

0: Morning Crew, Died in Your Arms tonight on Tameside Radio's Drive Time Show. What a great tune that is. There aren't many. I tell you what, that is probably a great question to ask, isn't it? What song has the best guitar riff in it? Because that riff at the end of that is exceptional. There are some belting ones. They don't really do guitar riffs in songs. Maybe in some of the indie tracks, but they don't make them like they used to, do they? It's such a shame because it's such great music, but that's why we love the 80s show on a Saturday, isn't it? Right, we are going to go into a quick break. On the other side of it, Taylor Swift, I Knew It, I Knew You, but not before the all-time classic from James and Sit Down. Tameside
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That is I Knew It, I Knew You from the new Toy Story film, which I did see in the cinema. I don't really go to the cinema that often, but I did see it. It was very good, and it's a very good song for a closing credits. So there you go, Miss Taylor Swift on that one. Before that, James and Sit Down. Speaking of the cinema, actually, you know, providing all is well, I should be going to the cinema on Saturday to see the brand new Spider-Man. I was like, I was involved, really, in that. You know that big spike that Marvel had when it was like the Avengers and Endgame came out, and before that you had all the other Avenger films and all, and, you know, Robert Downey Jr. as Iron Man and all that. I was well part of that curve, and it's sort of, you know, it's fallen off now that that's over. It sort of fell off a bit, but I've stayed in touch with all the Spider-Man films because Tom Holland's dead cool, and hopefully I'll be going to the cinema on Saturday to watch that. It is my good lady's birthday today, and she's off watching Six the Musical, so it is my job to take her out on Saturday. We're hopefully going to go for some nice Korean barbecue and go to the cinema. And then we need something fun to do. I always like to do something fun, like maybe it's, I don't know, play mini golf or something like that. I'm about to find somewhere in Manchester, aren't I? Something that's a bit cool to do. Yeah, we'll figure it out. We'll do something. Anyway, we are going to get some headline updates for you, some business updates soon. Queen and Bruno Mars on the way. Right now, though, we are going to step out with Joe Jackson.

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4: From Radio News Hub, I'm Jonathan Doidge. A man's appeared at Forfar Sheriff Court charged with murder after the death of 9-year-old Minnie Merriman in Arbroath. 35-year-old Christopher Rice didn't enter a plea and was committed for further examination and remanded in custody. There'll be no disciplinary proceedings against Martin Blake, the police marksman who shot Chris Carber. And the UK is seeing a spike in anti-Semitism cases following the Iran war, with 1,962 incidents reported this year.
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5: Ryanair's monthly passenger numbers reached an all-time high of more than 22 million in July. The Dublin-based low-cost airline says it carried 22.2 million passengers last month. That represented a 7% increase on July 2025. The number of vehicles built in the UK during the first half of the year fell by 7.5%. The Society of Motor Manufacturers and Traders say production has stabilised after a challenging start to the year. They have a series of requests for the new government to help their market. Their spokesperson, James Bowley, explains.
6: Part of that means tackling industrial energy costs. We have some of the highest energy costs in Europe, and you know, government's taken some action on this with the British Industrial Competitiveness Scheme, but there's still challenges ahead. We also need action on trade with Europe. Without changes to some of the trade rules due to come into force next year.
5: And a fleet of self-driving cars to be used by Uber in London have been granted minicab licences. A human driver will initially sit behind the wheel, ready to take control during journeys while the technology is demonstrated to be safe.

Bruno Mars and I just might on Teamside Radio. Today's best music and your favourite songs of all time. You're in the studio with Cameron Kennedy, bringing you your Drive Time show. Now, we are running out of time. Alan Owington is standing by with the Rock Zone, so we don't have much of it left together. So I'll try not to waste too much time, and we'll keep the tunes rolling as fast as we can to make sure the end of your Wednesday afternoon is a good one. Britney Spears and Crazy is on the other side of one of Olivia Rodrigo's most recent releases, and Drop Dead on 103.6 FM.

classic from Britney Spears, isn't it? And that does bring to an end your Drive Time show for today. Thank you very much for spending your afternoon with me. I'll be back same time, same place with another Drive Time show tomorrow. It will be Mark Andrews in the morning at Martin Emery in the afternoon, where we play you today's best music and your favourite songs of all time. We've got Whitney Houston lined up to take you out of the show. Stick around, because Alan Overton's on the way with The Rock Zone.

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1: There will be no disciplinary proceedings against the police marksman who shot Chris Cabba. An Old Bailey trial cleared Martin Blake of murder, but initially not of a disciplinary. The Independent Office for Police Conduct says this will now no longer take place. Here's Metropolitan Police Commissioner Sir Mark Rowley.
2: It is unacceptable that an officer who goes out to face danger on behalf of the public has his life put on hold for that period of time, as well as the extraordinary pressure and stress that puts on his family.
1: A woman has been arrested in central London after four men were stabbed at random in what police said was an isolated mental health-related attack. The attack happened at lunchtime in Covent Garden. Two men are being treated in hospital for injuries which are not life-threatening or life-changing. The other two have been discharged. The 47-year-old woman's in custody. A man has appeared at Forfar Sheriff Court charged with murder after the death of 9-year-old Minnie Merriman in Arbroath. 35-year-old Christopher Rice didn't enter a plea and was committed for further examination and remanded in custody. Minnie from West Yorkshire was found just after midnight on Monday at the Elliott Industrial Museum while her family were camping in the area. She was taken to Ninewells Hospital in Dundee, where she later died. Zach Polanski has delivered an urgent message to Prime Minister Andy Burnham. He says we face a threat to our food security. During a press conference, the Green Party leader says he's looking to the future.
3: But what we are living through right now are likely some of the least extreme summer temperatures we'll experience in our lifetimes. Today, I'm sounding the alarm and I'm laying out a plan.
1: It comes after the UK faced its fourth heatwave, which has caused a number of wildfires across the country. And the horse race meeting at Fos Lass next Wednesday, the 12th of August, has been brought forward to avoid the potential effects of the solar eclipse. Originally, the first race was scheduled for 5:40 p.m., but as it's unclear how much light will be lost, it's been rescheduled to 3:35. That's the latest from Radio News Hub. I'm Jonathan Deutsch.
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and welcome to The Rock Zone. It's Alan Ovington here on 103.6 Tameside Radio, bringing you 2 hours of the best rock music, past and present. And we kick things off this evening with Magnum, Walking the Straight Line, from their 1982 album Chase the Dragon, one of the first albums that got me into rock in the first place. That album was Magnum's first to feature Rodney Matthews' artwork, and it also introduced their new keyboard player, Mark Stanway. Magnum, Walking the Straight Line, from the album Chase the Dragon. So tonight, my featured album comes from the Swedish sleaze metal band Smoking Snakes. All Lights On came out last month. I'll play two songs from that for you on this evening's show, one in the first hour, another in the second. There's also new music from Pride of Lions, the collaboration between Toby Hitchcock and Jim Petrick. A cover of a Temptations song by Tesla from their new album Homage. Also new music from Joanne Shaw Taylor, Parker Barrow, who I'll play in a moment, Bywater Call, The Western Front, which is a new project set up by Scott Gorham from Thin Lizzy, and also a track from my featured album of last week, The Devil Wears Nada. In amongst all that, classics from Bruce Springsteen, Saxon, April Wine, Rolling Stones, Michael Schenker's Temple of Rock, Poison, Def Leppard, and a few more if time permits. But my first piece of new music tonight comes from a band called Wood Burnt Red, who have a great love of southern rock, country rock, and an uncanny knack for writing some thought-provoking lyrics. This is their new single, and it's going to feature on their forthcoming album, Hold On Tight, which comes out on the 4th of September. It's Wood Burnt Red and Fire Me Up.

Parker Barrow there, and The Healer being played on Tameside Radio's Rock Zone. It comes from their second album, their sophomore album, Hold the Mash, which came out on the 17th of July. A great album containing elements of rock, southern rock, blues and soul. You'll find an impressive mix of influences, both old and new, threaded throughout this band's sound, including the Rolling Stones, Blackberry Smoke, Allman Brothers Band, Aerosmith, Tedeschi Trucks, Black Crowes, Whiskey Myers and Led Zeppelin. Parker Barrow and The Healer there from their new album Hold the Mash. And before that, I played you Woodburnt Red with their new single Fire Me Up. As I said, it's going to feature on their new album Hold On Tight, which comes out at the beginning of September. It's actually their debut album, and it features 11 tracks. They didn't set out to make a polished record, they set out to make an honest one. And the difference is everything. From the anthems that'll have crowds roaring back every word, to the quieter moments that stop you in your tracks. The album, Hold On Tight, takes you on a journey through love, loss and resilience. Watch out for it. Comes out on the 4th of September. Hold On Tight by Woodburnt Red. Next up, we go back to 1981. I'll play you a song from an album called Nature of the Beast. This is the Canadian rockers April Wine, Just Between You and Me.

formed in 1969. That's the Canadian rock band April Wine with Just Between You and Me. They went on to release more than 20 albums and forge a live performance reputation that still sees them drawing devoted crowds across Canada and around the world over 50 years since first taking their steps in the hard rock spotlight. Just Between You and Me from their album Nature of the Beast. I'll play you a song from my featured album, Smoking Snakes, All Lights On, in just a few minutes' time. It's coming up after a song from the Western Front, a project conceived by Scott Gorham from Thin Lizzy and the Black Star Riders, Marty Walsh from Supertramp and John Fogerty, Daryl Verduzco, who's played with Van Morrison and Mark Knopfler, and also session players Richard Calhoun, Derek Bergman and Dennis O'Donnell. The Western Front, with a song called The Law of the Jungle, plays next. Stay tuned to Thameside Radio.

The Western Front there, put together by Finlay's guitarist Scott Gorham and Supertramp's Marty Walsh. The Law of the Jungle was the name of the song, and they have a new album out called Eureka. It came out on the 13th of July. That was actually the opening track on the album, and it followed on from their previous singles Rain and Set Me Free. It's powered by a call response of Marty Walsh and Scott Gorham's guitars. Talking about the song, Marty said that obviously Scott is Scott. He has his thing, and he's more of a straight-up distortion rock player, he says, whereas I, Marty, had been playing on a lot of LA records with just clean delay tones. He said that's the difference between the two of them. It really charged things up. So on that song, Law of the Jungle, it's got Scott's playing, which is the overdrive part, and then Marty comes in with all the clean stuff that answers it. So they were able to kind of bounce off each other sonically like that in the song. The Law of the Jungle by the Western Front. Their new album Eureka came out on the 13th of July. In a moment, I'll take you back to 2013 and play you a track from Michael Schenker's Temple of Rock. But before that, it's time for my first selection from my featured album this week. The Smoking Snakes. They come from Gothenburg, and they're steadily carving out their place in the sleaze metal scene. Their new album, All Lights On, came out on the 10th of July. It's my featured album this week. My first track from it is this. It's Smoking Snakes and Broken Hearts.

This is Michael Schenker from UFO Industry, Scorpions, and Temple of Rock. 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

from 2013. That's Michael Schenker's Temple of Rock and Lord of the Lost and Lonely. It comes from the album Bridge the Gap, a thunderous and explosive collection of songs steeped in shades of dark and light. Musically and lyrically, it shows a re-energized Michael Schenker at the top of his game, surrounded by top-quality musicians. And that song, Lord of the Lost and Lonely, has a bit of a Celtic vibe about it. Michael Schenker there with his Temple of Rock. And before that, I played you my first track from my featured album this week, Smoking Snakes, All Lights On is my featured album. The song I played you there was Broken Heart. Now, this band is inspired by the great arena rock bands of the 1980s, and the music has evolved beyond its roots to develop a distinct and recognisable identity of its own. And a key part of Smoking Snakes' identity lies in the band's strong commitment to live performances. This is a highly active touring band, hitting the road, playing shows and building a direct connection with their audience. And this dedication to the live circuit has allowed them to grow organically, sharpening their performance skills and expanding their fan base step by step. And at the same time, they've continued to invest serious effort into their artistic development, which is clearly shown on their new album, All Lights On, my featured album on tonight's show. Another track from it coming up in the second hour of this evening's show. And you can also read my review of that album in this week's Tameside Reporter and Glossop Chronicle. You can also see the review on my website as well at therockzone.net. therockzone.net. In a few moments' time, I'm going to get into my feature, The A to Z of Rock. We close each hour of the show with it. This week, we're looking at the letter W. So all the songs you're going to hear in The A to Z of Rock this week, all the song titles begin with the letter W. But before I do that, I've got a classic from Saxon to play for you. And up next, a song from Pride of Lions from their new album, Unbridled, which came out a few weeks back. Pride of Lions, led by Jim Petrick and Toby Hitchcock. Unbridled is their eighth studio album. The song I'm going to play for you next is called Ride the Lightning. Keep it locked to 103.6.

Written by Biff Byford, Graham Oliver, Paul Quinn, Peter Gill and Steve Dawson. That's Saxon, Never Surrender, from their 1981 album Denim and Leather. And although this wasn't Saxon's best-selling album, it did spawn two of their most successful singles, And the Bands Played On and Princess of the Night. And before Saxon, I played you Pride of Lions and Ride the Lightning from their new album, their eighth studio album, which came out on the 10th of July. Now, since Pride of Lions' formation back in 2003 by Jim Petrick, the songwriting force behind songs like Eye of the Tiger and The Search is Over, and also powerhouse vocalist Toby Hitchcock, this band has been mixing classic melodic sensibilities with modern rock energy. Standout tracks on their new album, Unbridled, include the title track with its striking guitar introduction and immediate melodic hooks. There's also the song Edge of Forever, which underlines the band's ability to craft timeless rock songs that feel both classic and contemporary. It's an album that'll satisfy longtime fans and serve as a powerful introduction for new listeners, showcasing a band that continues to evolve without ever losing its core identity. Pride of Lions, Ride the Lightning, the song I played there from the new album Unbridled. And if you'd like to find out a bit more about some of the bands and the new releases which I play on this show, in fact a review of that album Unbridled from Pride of Lions, then just head on over to my website, therockzone.net. There you'll find album reviews and track listings of everything that I played on the shows over the past weeks. TheRockZone.net is where you need to be. So let's turn our attention to the A to Z of rock. Week by week, we work our way through the alphabet, and the final minutes of each hour of the show all include songs which begin with that letter. The song titles begin with the letter W. And the first song I'm going to play for you in the sequence this hour comes from Heart's album Bad Animals. It's Wait for an Answer.

It's Alan Ovington with the Rock Zone on Tameside Radio, taking a look at the A to Z of rock. This week, classic rock and album tracks, beginning with the letter W. I've just played Your Heart and Wait for an Answer, and I've got two more tracks beginning with the letter W to close the first hour of the show. AC/DC's What Do You Do for Money, Honey will take us up to the news. After this, from Aerosmith and Run DMC, Walk This Way.

So we got things started for the second hour of Tameside Radio's Rock Zone this week with a song that got to number 35 in the British singles charts back in March 1990. Whitesnake, The Deeper the Love, never released on an album until their Greatest Hits album, which came out that year. So, in about 20 minutes' time, another song from my featured album this week, All Lights On, from the Swedes Smoking Snakes. That's coming up after a new song from Joanne Shaw Taylor, taken from her forthcoming album. A new song from the Canadian roots rock and soul band Bywater Call. A classic from the Rolling Stones. And this from Tesla, an American hard rock band who have recently released a new album called Homage, paying tribute to some of the bands which influenced them in their early days. The song I'm going to play for you is a cover of the Temptations song, I Wish It Would Rain. This is Tesla.

found another and gone away. With the wind, my future, my lap is filled with gloom. So day after day, I stay locked up in my room. I know to you.

That's a song called So Far from Bywater Coal's highly anticipated fourth studio album, Broken Souvenirs, which came out last week. The album is a captivating 11-song collection that captures Bywater Coal at the most versatile, adventurous and emotionally charged. They've built a great live reputation, driven by the powerhouse vocals and the thrilling interplay between all seven band members. They take influence from the Black Pumas, Alabama Shakes, Amy Winehouse, Shaky Graves, the Black Crows and many more. And this new album, Broken Souvenirs, moves effortlessly from feel-good retro soul and intimate acoustic moments into driving contemporary R&B, creating a rich, dynamic journey from start to finish. Broken Souvenirs is the new album from Bywater Coal. And just a heads up that they're going to be coming to Manchester early next year. They're going to be playing Band on the Wall on the 4th of February. Bywater Coal there. And before that, I played you Tesla with a cover of the Temptations song, I Wish It Would Rain. Tesla's new album, Homage, which came out on the 17th of July, marks a full circle moment for this band, returning to the roots with a collection of covers, honouring some of rock's most timeless hits. It reflects back on more than 40 years since Tesla began as a covers band performing in California nightclubs before going on to write and record original material of their own and selling millions of albums. Much like their own musical heroes, Tesla have honed their craft by performing songs from those who came before them. And even today, they're embracing the tradition of playing tribute through cover songs. And this album, Homage, not only honours the legendary artists, but it also provides an opportunity to show off the vocal diversity of their lead singer, Jeff Keith. Tesla, I Wish It Would Rain, from their new album, Homage. Next up, a classic from the Rolling Stones.

written by Keith Richards and Mick Jagger. Rolling Stones, Get Off My Cloud. If you want to get in touch with the show, if you want to pass on any comments or feedback, two good ways to get in touch. 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Always good to hear your views. 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Any comments or suggestions, most welcome. If there's anything you'd like me to include, tell me what there's too much of or not enough of. Always good to hear your views. therockzone.net is where you need to head. I'll play another song from my featured album this week, Smoking Snakes and All Lights On. Play you a song called Screaming for More in just a few moments' time. That's coming up after the brand new single from Joanne Shaw Taylor. It's also going to feature on her new album, which comes out in October. The song I'm going to play next, Joanne Shaw Taylor, Bad Boy. Stay tuned to Tameside Radio.

From my featured album this week, that's Smoking Snakes and Screaming for More. The album All Lights On came out on the 10th of July. Smoking Snakes come from Gothenburg, and they've got a sound that blends attitude, melody and raw energy. And their evolution reflects both persistence and a genuine passion for their craft. This new album captures this moment of growth perfectly. A collection of songs that balance grit and melody, showcasing a band that's becoming more confident, more focused and more mature without ever losing its edge. Smoking Snakes, Screaming for More, from my featured album this week, All Lights On. And you can read my review of that album in this week's Tameside Reporter and Glossop Chronicle. Before Smoking Snakes, I played you the latest single from Joanne Shaw Taylor's forthcoming album. It was Bad Boy, and it captures the emotional whiplash of a relationship that's impossible to walk away from until one day it isn't. Joanne balances vulnerability with defiance as the song follows its narrator from heartbreak and frustration towards heart-won confidence, transforming a toxic romance into an empowering declaration of independence. Joanne says that sometimes love is thrilling and destructive at the same time, and she says she wrote this song about those intense, complicated relationships. Joanne Shaw Taylor and Bad Boy there. Time now for a couple of classics. A song from Bruce Springsteen's Darkness on the Edge of Town to come in a few minutes' time. After this, from the American glam metal hard rock band Poison, from their album Open Up and Say Ah, which came out in 1988. This is Fallen Angel.

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This is the time and the channel for the best mix of quality rock music. You found the Rock Zone.

That's a song called Badlands. It comes from the album Darkness on the Edge of Town, Bruce Springsteen's fourth studio album, released in the late spring of 1978. And that album marked the end of a three-year period of forced hiatus from recording, which was brought on by contractual obligations and legal battling with his former manager, Mike Appel. Bruce Springsteen and Badlands there. Before that, Poison, Fallen Angel. Yes, Poison, an American glam metal hard rock band that achieved success in the mid-1980s to mid-1990s. They got back together with the original lineup in the 2000s and found new popularity after a successful reunion tour, and they're still going strong, recording music and performing. Poison, Fallen Angel. Two more new songs on this evening's show. I'll play you another from last week's featured album by the Swedish melodic rock band The Devil Wears Nada. But next, a band who've had a long and illustrious career, it's Night Ranger. They have a new Best Of album out, which features newly remixed and remastered versions of their classic hits. So let's play you the 2026 version of Sister Christian. Keep it locked to 103.6.

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1: Do you remember where we used to hide out? Thinking time.

That's the Swedish melodic rock band The Devil Wears Nada, and Last Forever comes from my featured album from last week in Lust We Trust. And talking about the band's sound, their guitarist Henrik Westergren says that take the raw pulse of the 70s and 80s hard rock and glam metal scene and mix it with our fascination for the macabre and the dramatic. He says that's where The Devil Wears Nada lives. A bit of a nostalgic revival and also a bold reawakening. Last Forever by The Devil Wears Nada from their new album In Lust We Trust. And before that, the American melodic rock band Night Ranger. As I said, they've got a new Best Of album due for release on the 28th of August. An album featuring newly remixed and remastered versions of their classic hits. And there's also some standout tracks from their most recent releases as well. Jack Blade says that the new Best Of is a celebration, not only of their classic hits, but what they've achieved over the last 20 years. And they're just gonna keep cranking it up. He says they're having too much fun to stop. Night Ranger, Sister Christian, 2026, from their forthcoming album, The Best Of Night Ranger, which comes out at the end of August. For more information about some of the bands and the new releases which you hear on the show, you can find a whole host of reviews on my website at therockzone.net, therockzone.net. There's also a listing of all the tracks I've played on the recent shows there as well. Therockzone.net is where you need to get yourselves. So, as we head on up to the end of the show and the news at the top of the hour, it's time to turn our attention once again to the A to Z of rock. Week by week, we work our way through the alphabet. This week, we're looking at classic rock songs and album tracks, which all begin with the letter W. And to begin the sequence this hour, a track from an album simply called Def Leppard, which came out in 2015. In fact, it was Def Leppard's 11th studio album. Here's a song from it, beginning with the letter W. It's Wings of an Angel.

It's Alan Ovington with The Rock Zone on Tameside Radio, taking a look at the A to Z of rock. This week, classic rock and album tracks, beginning with the letter W. I've just played you Def Leppard, Wings of an Angel, and I've got two more tracks beginning with the letter W to close the show. We'll play out with Pat Benatar and We Belong after this from 1965, The Troggs' Wild Thing. Till next time, look after yourselves. Take care.

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Today's best music, your favourite songs of all time. You are in the studio with Cameron Kennedy, and it is your 80s show. We have got 2 hours of the greatest tunes from the greatest decade right here, right now for you. And what we're going to do is kick it off with one from an A-grade film, but one from the A-grade category of 1985. And we're going to go over to Simple Minds. Don't you forget about me.

Africa and Toto there, 103.6 FM, your 80s show. It's an absolute pleasure to be back in the studio bringing you nothing but 80s bangers. I feel like I've done non-stop radio at the moment. 4 week of drive time, did Sports Start yesterday, was here this afternoon for a little while, and now here bringing you another 80s track. Listen, I'm here for it, do you know what I mean? If you know what they say, if you love your job, you never work a day in your life, and it is very, very true. Right, we're turning back that clock now with Johnny H. Jazz, Wet, Wet, Wet on the way. And we do have a triple play all lined up ready for you as well.

Those angel eyes. Wet on 103.6 FM. Your 80s show on this Saturday night. Already nearly at the half an hour mark. Where has this afternoon gone? Oh, wow. Right, our triple play is going to come up after this next two. So what we are going to do is go over from 1987 with Angel Eyes on to 1988. And we've got a bit of Love Changes. And then just after that, we're going to go up one more time and go to 1989. We're cascading through the years of the 80s without even meaning to here. Climbing Fisher, Love Changes. And on the other side of it, we definitely didn't start the fire. A bit of Billy Joel.

We didn't start the fire. It's Billy Joel on your 80s show here at Tameside Radio, taking us very, very nicely into our triple play. And it is going to start with some culture club. We have got Gloria Estefan with the Miami Sound Machine on the other side. And we're going to finish it off with some Midnight Oil. So something a bit different, but very much something we're going to enjoy. So as I said, culture club kicking us off this week's triple play. Give me a

The beds are burning. It is Midnight Oil on the 80s show, and that is all the time we've got left in this first hour. I'm going to be able to leave you with a couple more tracks, but on the other side, make sure you're sticking around. 60 more minutes of pure 80s gold coming your way.

0: 80s best music, your favourite songs of all time. You are in the studio with Cameron Kennedy, and it is your 80s show with you for 60 more minutes, bringing you absolute 80s gold. And we've got loads lined up in this second hour. Dire Straits, Van Halen, Europe, Dexys Midnight Runners, Lip Sync. We've got Gloria Estefan again. We've got David Bowie. Right now, though, bit of Madonna. We're getting into the groove.
1: You can dance. For inspiration.

Let's Dance, Let's Sway, all that good stuff on Tameside Radio. Before that, Into the Groove and Madonna. And now we are going to go over to Miss Gloria Estefan. On the other side of it, we're going to go to Funky Town with Lips Inc. But what we are going to do is submit to the facts that eventually the rhythm is going to get you.

Funky Town. That is the 80s show's location, always. We're always in Funky Town here at Thames High Radio. Right, before that, Rhythm is going to get you. We are moving through this show like no one's business today, but it's always great to play these tunes. I absolutely love it. We do have Dexys Midnight Runners and Come On Eileen, one of the absolute main staples of 80s music. Before we do get there, though, Duran Duran making mainstays in the charts once more. Nile Rodgers, obviously, Free to Love. That single that they released was absolutely fantastic, but sometimes you just can't beat the old stuff. Like Planet Earth. Duran Duran, right now, where they belong in the 80s.

Come On Eileen on Tameside Radio. Before that, Duran Duran, Planet Earth. Now, we're past the half an hour mark now, meaning we are going to have our triple play very, very shortly. But before we do get there, we are going to have a visit from Europe on that final countdown. But not before we get a visit from that real gone kid with a riff that everyone knows and a tune that everyone likes to sing along to.

It's the final countdown on Tameside Radio there, taking us very, very nicely into our triple play, our final one of the week for you. And it might be the best one we've ever, ever done, all right? Kicking it off with one of the heaviest hitting collaborations to ever exist. George Michael and Aretha Franklin. And what a great song this is. Knew You Were Waiting For Me. Van Halen and Jump. That's in the middle. And we're ending it with Dire Straits and Walk of Life. Does it get better than that? Is that possibly the best run of three songs on the 80s show we've ever had? It could be.

That is Walk Alive on Tameside Radio, and that is all the time we have got together. Thank you very much for spending your evening with me. I hope you had a fantastic time. If you want more from me, I'll catch you on Monday, where we will be, of course, on Drive Time together. And if not, I will see you next week for another 80s show. Remember, this one will be repeated on Wednesday too, so make sure you head over to that if you like the tunes that we have just played. But I can leave you with one more, and I hope you have a fantastic rest of your weekend.